0: the streets, I bow to the visitor, I thank you, the mighty Palestinians, I bow to the visitor, Roboshana, Rababatos, Alababos, Sakabarushka, Shakatora, Rababos, in the name of Jesus. Travel down into my foundations.
1: Travel down into my foundations.
0: And destroy any altar.
1: And destroy any altar.
0: From where my marital destiny was disrupted.
1: From where my marital destiny was disrupted.
0: In the mighty name of Jesus.
1: In the mighty name of Jesus.
0: Let the blood of Jesus, and the angels of the Most High,
1: Jesus,
0: travel down into your foundations, your mother's house, your father's house, and destroy every wrong, evil sacrifice and altar that from where your marital glory was disrupted.
1: Jesus.
0: From that day, our Jesus Christ, and travel down. We crush the satanic foundation in the name of Jesus. Lift up your voice. From where marriages were destructed, from where marriages were destructed in your family line, from where marriages were destructed, we cut your family.

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That specific place where America was raised. 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We

0: 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Marriages to spirits.
1: Marriages to spirits.
0: Tonight in the name of Jesus.
1: Tonight in the name of Jesus.
0: Yes, yet we can also be your guardian, my man. Will be the no cancer. Spirit cannot come near you again.
1: Amen.
0: You will never sleep having sex with people again. Lift up your voice. Blood of Jesus. Blood of Jesus. Holy Ghost fire. 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

0: shower. 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In the name of Jesus. By the power of the Holy Ghost.
1: By the power of the Holy Ghost.
0: I cast the arrow of misplaced affections.
1: I cast the arrow of misplaced affections.
0: In the name of Jesus.
1: In the name of Jesus.
0: It won't happen that you call one a wife, but you are falling in love with another. Misplaced affection. You won't call one a husband, but you can't just help yourself. You rather respect another than the one you call a husband. It won't happen that you won't raise a family that will sell out affection. And all the affections goes out, and then they bring in hatred, they bring in confusion. So even your own children love other people than you. You are going to lift up your voice.
1: Jesus.
0: And whatever is behind misplaced affections. Something is going on in the world. People are losing control. There is a force, there is a power that is hijacking homes. There is a demonic force. I am going to say, Nipa, no, the Debbie Moso Keke. We are it ends there. No affection, no love, no desire to see the person do well. The worst thing is a couple in competition with themselves. So that misplaced affection upon office will timi could see office colleague, but an opaque timi could see wife. I'm telling you, misplaced affection. In the so when you dream, you say, "I'm so much talker, Trinity." Meanwhile, you couldn't get car enough because you couldn't car a car.
1: Oh,
0: yes, enough. Who be born by
1: Jesus?
0: Yes, that's your prayer. That that satanic attack of misplaced affection. The Lord should deliver you.
1: Amen.
0: Let's forget about your spouse. The Lord should deliver you. Your home. Something is wrong. We're going to lift up prayer. The Lord, this thing can't continue.
1: Yes,
0: I can't hate somebody I went to pay prime price. This thing can't continue. Deliver me.
1: Deliver me.

0: misplaced affections. Misplaced affections. Misplaced affections. And by the blood of Jesus,
1: by the blood of Jesus,
0: I reverse any battle of my life.
1: I reverse any battle of my life.
0: Because I'm a strategic child of the family.
1: Because I'm a strategic child of the family.
0: In the name of Jesus.
1: In the name of Jesus.
0: Let me tell you something. If you are in the category of firstborn, you should know your marriage can come under attack. I call them the strategic children. You are the firstborn. You are the only girl. You are the only boy. You are the last born. You were the first to break through financially.
1: Yeah.
0: These are strategic positions of children. If you are like that, baby, so check yourself if you are a strategic child somewhere. You were the first. Something happened in your life. All the battles will come to you. And sometimes the first battle is that you may never get your marriage and family life right. Because if you get it right, you can't help the family. If you get your personal family and marriage right, they are scared that you won't help the extended family. So strategic children, the first attack is that never settle down. So you can be married, but you will never love your partner. And you will never see your children as your own. You will still refer back to your extended family. Adume.
1: Jesus!
0: Oh, yes. The first attack is that never think about yourself or your home. So the first attack is to make sure that you are a source for many. So your wealth will have to sponsor the families of others. And if you don't take care, you will sponsor the family. I'm not saying be wicked, but I'm telling you what others are going through. That very soon they will turn back and realize that they never helped their own. Because they were born to help others. So they have become a sacrifice for the family. Strategic children are sacrifices for the family. Ebi na etu tu odora sisi awohwe mi. Na busia anye yi because no dey or na ni nyina wo ni nuamu ni ade so o ti na ni na ni kunu ja.
1: Hey, Jesus Christ.
0: And now what you do in hwem anim? Say brother mama kunu. Mama yeri. O battle na enye wa. Tu odora na enye wa. You were a sacrificial lamb. You were. But they never radiate him back. The Lord has heard you.
1: Amen.
0: Yes. So we are praying that the battles around strategic choice
1: Jesus
0: be broken right now. Lift up your voice.

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1: 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And let us listen to what only our God and our loving Father has done.
2: My God!
1: Every day with God
2: is every day in victory.
1: Share the link, oh, Pastor Elvis, Lady Mercy, and the Ayame. Wow. God has been so good to me and my family. My testimony has been long overdue. First of all, I ask God for forgiveness for delaying this testimony. After I read I Believe in Miracles, I just knew that I had to share my testimony. I joined this altar in November 2023 after I had finished my national service and was actively looking for a job. One evening, I was just scrolling through Facebook when I saw a post with a link and I decided to join. That very night, I prayed in a way I had never prayed before. From that day, I continued joining every day and faithfully giving my seed. Wow. Then in December, I received a call from a company to come for an interview. I went for the interview and by God's grace, I received my appointment letter to start work in January 2024.
2: Thank you, Jesus.
1: Secondly, my relationship ended in 2024.
2: Wow.
1: Honestly, I was very heartbroken because I did not understand why the relationship ended while I thought it was leading to marriage. But after reading the seven stages to godly marriage, I understood why the relationship had to end. I remember the day we broke up that evening, I was crying while praying. I suddenly felt a tap on my back. The only words I heard were, "It's okay, don't cry."
2: Wow.
1: I turned and saw no one around. My sisters were fast asleep. From that day till now, I have not shed tears over that situation again.
2: Thank you, Jesus.
1: I know God will bring my husband soon.
2: Amen.
1: Thirdly, after reading the books, I feel very light, as if a heavy burden has been taken away from me.
2: Thank you, Jesus.
1: I cannot fully explain it, but I am always happy.
2: Wow.
1: There is a joy inside me that I did not have before.
2: Thank you, Lord.
1: God has also blessed my family in a big way. In the past, even paying rent was a serious problem for us. But ever since I joined this altar,
2: Thank you, Jesus. We
1: have been able to rent a bigger place.
2: Thank you, Jesus.
1: And by God's grace, we are always able to pay it. My sisters and I slept on mattress on the floor for more than 20 years.
2: Hey.
1: That was our normal life. But God has been so good to us.
2: Thank you, Jesus.
1: Now we have a proper bed.
2: Thank you, Jesus.
1: A queen-size bed. And for the past 1 year, we have been sleeping comfortably on a bed.
2: Thank you, Jesus.
1: This is a very big testimony for me because it shows how far God has brought us.
2: Thank you, Lord.
1: Also, I can buy the things I need. Sometimes I say I want something and within a short time, I get the money to buy it.
2: Wow.
1: I truly believe my prayers have never been in vain.
2: Yes, Lord.
1: And also after reading Thanksgiving, Praise and Worship, I learned that if there is anything I want, I should first thank God and praise Him even before it happens.
2: Yes, Lord.
1: I started practicing that and it truly works. Indeed, what God cannot do does not exist. I give God all the glory and I know I will be back with more testimonies because I know I am a testifier now. So I will never shut my mouth on good things. Thank you, Lord. Indeed, every day with God
2: is every day in victory.
1: We kindly entreat you to do all to get the books and your lives will never be the same.
2: Amen.
1: Every day with God
2: is every day in victory.
1: Good morning, Pastor Elvis, Lady Mercy, and Viayame. My testimony is long over, and I return all the glory to God for His mercy upon my life and marriage.
2: Thank you, Jesus.
1: I got married in 2023 to a good man. But after the marriage, I allowed wrong thoughts to affect how I treated my husband. I sometimes disrespect him, and sadly in 2024, I was unfaithful once. Fast forward in 2025, I joined the altar asking God for mercy, forgiveness, and restore.

0: generation.
1: Yes, Lord.
0: During episode 109, Marital Help from Above, Papa mentioned my case that October 1996 is my birthday and the Lord is shining His light upon me. After the prophecy, the Holy Spirit led me to my husband and asked for forgiveness. Though I was afraid my marriage would collapse, but to the glory of God, my husband forgave me, and today I can boldly say that my marriage is better and stronger than before. Hallelujah.
1: Thank you, Jesus.
0: Indeed, only Jesus can do these things. And let us watch the prophecy.
2: My God.
3: 4th October. 1996. It's your birthday. Happy are you? Happy are you? Your story has not been rewritten. No. No. I just saw the Lord has looked upon you and has shined His countenance upon you. And suddenly, light fell on all that is written concerning you. And then the Lord is going to amaze you with speed. With speed. With speed.
1: Amen.
3: Thou sayest the Lord.
1: Amen.
3: Thank you, Lord.
1: Thank you, Jesus. Thank you, Jesus.
4: Thank you, Lord. Thank you, Jesus.
0: And when came forth, and the Lord has done it.
4: Thank you, Jesus.
0: Thank you, Jesus.
4: Thank you, Jesus.
0: Every day with God
1: is every day in victory.
0: I celebrate grace, for God has done it. I was once a student who has to smear machine oil as pomade.
1: Jesus!
0: Because I was afraid to ask my brother for money. This is because I know he won't give me because he doesn't have enough. I sometimes have to beg and borrow outfits from head to toe for a church program. At times too, we eat garri and beans consistently for like weeks because we don't have any other options. I am here to say this to shame the devil, for he thinks we will be oppressed by the trials. To the glory of God. To the glory of God.
1: Thank you, Jesus.
0: It's been 2 good years now after school, and I hardly go broke.
1: Thank you, Jesus.
0: As I speak now, I have to account with 34,000 Ghana cedis and 29,000 Ghana cedis respectively as deposits also. I have been able to partner with a colleague to put up a borehole project which is 90% complete, awaiting treatment.
1: Thank you, Jesus.
0: God has really been good to me, and I can't keep quiet about it.
1: Wow.
0: Thank you, Chief Alfarian, Lady Mercy, and the entire Alpha R crew. God richly bless you all. Aya!
1: Aya!
0: What a life-transforming testimony.
1: Only
0: Jesus can turn lives around.
4: Only Jesus.
0: Thank you, Jesus.
4: Thank you, Jesus.
0: Every day with God
1: is every day in victory.
0: Share the link, oh, share the link. Every day with God is every day in victory.
1: Yes,
0: our variants are truly the apple of God's eye. Our God does not joke with us.
1: Wow.
0: It is a tremendous honor to be on this holy altar. Not long ago, I was struck with sudden malaise. It came without warning, and it was so severe that I felt I might not make it to the next day. In my desperation, I began asking God for forgiveness and committing myself into His hands to accept.

0: and on yourself and Pastor Ajman Elvis, and still have. Let that same influence rest on me in the form of healing.
1: Amen.
0: Because I am already yours. Then I slept. To my surprise, I slept deeply and woke up full of energy.
1: Thank you, Jesus.
0: I felt so different that I could hardly believe how quickly it happened.
2: Christ.
0: And without any drugs.
2: Thank you, Jesus.
0: Remember, this is me, the one who struggled with insomnia. As I type this, I am completely healed to the glory of God.
1: Thank you, Jesus.
0: Indeed, every day with God
1: is every day in victory.
0: And let us watch some powerful videos of what only our God and our Father has done.
1: My God.
3: For utter crown, crown Yusuf. May the Bisa dear be Ja, God of Alpha World. May the Bisa dear be Ja, Pastor Evis Nyamme. No, when Dimmy Hamo. Why am Manapros? My son, no money penny, they will say, Oye Nyamme. A dance, you have money penny, they will say, Oye no quaffle. The God of Pastor Evis, I am Mammy. Why am Manayafe? Why am Manapros? And the Miss Mikutama dance here. May Kai and Pai Bena Mambo, Subena Minsu. You do be Bina. Papa, but you made an assem and them or default Pastor Evers or so. I can a bomb pie one day, no car say, or be what third year. Yamisem can just say, the album pie I was soon sooner, or fourth year, and why a beba, Yamisel testimony beba.
4: It is your third year in pregnancy, the baby is not coming, they are giving you reports, they are saying that it will be a little difficult, it will be that, and God says I should give you his report, and yeah, by this time you are carrying your children.
1: Yes.
4: So you that one watching me on your third year and you are crying to the Lord, congratulations on your fourth year, you have your child.
1: Yes.
4: Jeremiah 17 verse number 8.
3: That time, no, I was into my 3 years of marriage. I wore my bomb empire, sir. But this is me today. God of Pastor Elvis, are you accurate? My fourth year, this is my testimony. My fourth year, I hold my testimony today and I declare, sir, Obi Bia wa Papa, Nyamia, or ya Fawa Nyameno, Obeyama, Obekai, or Sosenia, Wakaya Yamamino. Every day with God is every day in victory. God has done me well. Through this autumn, he has won a new juma, financial breakthrough, healing power of God upon my household, and fever upon fever. Oh, Nyame, oh God of Fafawa, oh God of Pastor Evis, Shop Pastor Evis, Mammy, Yenikesi, Mammy, Manaduma, Duma, Dumi, Niri, Yemusran, and Shredana, Nani Shana, Odia, Dumno, and Dedebia. Every day with God is every day in victory.
5: Every day with God is every day in victory. Good morning, our Chief Afarian, our beautiful mother, Lady Mercy, and also the vibrant Aya boys. Because Nyango Panye Bibria Mami through this altar. Fast forward, I joined Alpha Hour in 2025, that was in December. And see, before semi joining altar, we know my yari for the past 4 years. Yari ni yenim yari okro. Ye dieti hospitals upon hospitals yenim. But before semi joining altar, we know na my friends, any my siblings, ya bon se omo share link ni mami no my friend tina join this altar. Omo kan mi se o. And Papa, I will plead on you to forgive me. I'm sorry. You see, that was in December 2025. Me, mama, they make a different hospital, and the doctor told my mother, say, my yanshini, yeah. Me will lose my life. To me, I didn't accept it. Me catch me mama say I will come back to Accra. To me, back Accra no. That was in 27th December. To me, share TikTok sana me who say, "Omo ba be program be we stadium." That was the convocation. It is spirit be catch me say, "Member, na me yede me buy it." See, I was there throughout the convocation. See, after the convocation, you know,

0: Metopapa book, The Healing Power of God. 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Almost say chronic idiopathic urticaria, and it's very difficult for them to know the cause. You know, adrenal mother me better so no adrenal menu me drones are like for the rest of my life. 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But, me tia siya she, enye me you okay, a you radia dum. 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Nanyango pon e you si on this altar. And you may be brain, why am I ye? Me, before summer journey, I thought, me leave your brabble pony. But through your teachings and your preaching, Nyankopon as a summer brabble. Every day with God is every day in victory.
1: Every day with God is every day in victory. We thank God for another day. We thank God. May your testimony, I can say, check it. My share porn for almost 27 years. Now, you do, baby, me starting me who yamen by the age of 20, 21, I'm a who yamen. 2022 na me start so me hu nya me panti me jai itimi bubu mu itimi se no me ya nya me ni na rastu na me she me ti ma she de ma she pon fit na pa ko me ni ni e so it's like madam for be crowd try us or the boy me still na me she nso me kwa so me bom pai me ya nya me ni na ra. 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Me share your son. No mean to me, I share. Sorry, you. And I am your tongue. Me start with Pastor Elvis. In team, pie boom, na. Because I say last time we feel. Even cry me bump, I say, Rady boy, me name con. Nay, maybe catch me say, we are sure, say we ever go. 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It's a year so we are. Meet me, I shall no my son go back. But me catch a radian union. Me started me after our bump. So I desire to watch porn. Say me share me who movie be not say sexual thing woman me niadi me share me ni be jenny aden. By the grace of God, ni na me chai share. Say say me who po me pushy like me pempo say me who. And I thank God for it.
2: Senye oye mame da Rabeji wa yi nyomo Radi wa yi biya mame. 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

0: try as in a bumpy means in a bumpy. 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I'm a bear fear and so for me, homie. Homie, I was say. And she said, me run from today. And they see her aunt to me. May they say, my mother told me so. And my baby fear, and my bed, Miss Abbey joining hot, and I may bump by, and I may bump by. And to me, I'm TikTok, and I'm a cool papa message. Say, Raddy makes me do a fat, baby, a hoe. Because I know Raddy knows you. I'm met my solid, and I'm an asshole. She said, my yeddy dama, me call me refuse, and I'm saying, me there, Raddy, I say. I had a middle of a seat. Now, what you did is obey a baby, I'm a man.
1: Thank you, Lord. You know, say for 4 years she was suffering from chronic idiopathic urticaria. The doctor said she'll die. Came for the convocation, got the healing power of God, returned, and the sickness has disappeared.
2: Thank you, Jesus.
3: Thank you, Lord.
1: And you tell me that Jesus is alive.
3: Jesus is alive.
1: How many testimonies have we not recorded from the convocation? And we are just halfway the year. I was telling the Lord that, Lord, I can only imagine what next you have. The truth is that some people have started talking about, oh, this convocation that is coming. What's happening? Minty. But I will say, yes, you yell it in. What? Mantia yenye. One shrem is specific thing for this year. It will shock you. Yenye. We will do the convocation. But if the Lord speaks and tells me specifically how it should be done, like he showed me last year, it will be done. When he showed me last year, see the things that are coming afterwards. And when I came for the convocation, I pray that this year too, he will give us a clear message.
2: Amen.
1: On what is there for us.
2: Amen. And then
1: we shall take the lead.
2: Yes.
1: Thank you for restoration of that marriage.
2: Thank you, Jesus.
1: Thank you for that one that read the 7 stages into godly marriage.
2: Yes, Lord.
1: Thank you for
3: Jesus.
1: 7 years of pornographic addiction broken.
3: Thank you, Jesus.
1: My God.
2: Hallelujah.
1: Obi had testimony. I say, Papa, we have bought our ticket. See, we have bought our ticket already. We are coming for convocation. You must hear. You must hear God. I think God is speaking. You must hear. Oh boy. Come on, celebrate Jesus for the many miracles. Celebrate the Lord. Celebrate Jesus. Celebrate Jesus. Celebrate Jesus. Celebrate Jesus. Celebrate Jesus. Thank you. Shadaling, shadaling, shadaling, shadaling, shadaling, shadaling, shadaling, shadaling, shadaling, shadaling, shadaling. All right. Lush bride.
2: By the
1: blood of Jesus.
2: By the blood of Jesus.
1: Right now.
2: Every anti-marriage spell
1: that has been casted on my life,
2: of
1: any relative of mine,
2: of any relative of mine,
1: in the name of Jesus.
2: In the name of Jesus.
1: A young man for 42 years. If it's outside, then I'm worried as I'm thinking about it. Hey! They have cast a spell. It's a spell.
3: Jesus.
1: They have cast it on me. I'm not even thinking about it. Hey. It's not in my plans. What next is in your plan? What is plan for you? Hey. No, what is plan? No, tell me what is plan. When the Lord made you, the first thing he told you, he blessed you as a multiplier. So what is plan? Apart from raising a family and leaving a remnant on the earth, what is plan? I will go 40 years, I'm thinking about it. I don't I'm doing ministry. What is ministry more? What is more ministry? What is more than? No, you can't be. Do a marriage. And I'm not advising you. I'm charging you. I'm prophesying on you. Yeah, receive grace to marry. Receive grace to marry. And as we are praying, any anti-marital spells.
3: Jesus!
1: To make sure that any time the season of marriage comes, then it comes to present another thing. So it comes to extend your time. And you keep on extending the time. You keep on extending the time. That attack is over. That attack is over.

0: Hakushakam. Let the spells be broken. Let the spells be broken. Let the spells be broken. Let the spells be broken. Let the spells be broken. May you come to your senses. May you come to your awareness. That it is time. May you come to that awareness. May you come to that awareness. To anybody I pray for. I pray for any relative.
1: Jesus!
0: Whom it is time for marriage.
1: Jesus!
0: Everybody sees it. The men keep coming. He keeps meeting ravaged women. But something keeps on telling him, wait. Kabaru shatari aposhe.
1: Jesus!
0: We break that spell. And anybody under the sound of voice who have met anybody like that, that a spell has been cast on.
1: Jesus!
0: So the person tells you, you are the right woman for me.
1: Jesus.
0: But he comes back and tell you that I'm not ready for marriage. The person tells you that you are the right man for me. But he comes back and says, I don't feel like marrying now. Yes, and they know that you can settle down. They know it, but something tells them it is not time. Alibru Katali Ashanda. From today, anti-marital spell. It's broken. It's broken. It's broken. It is broken. Kabazulu Dakatai.
1: Jesus!
0: Shout this loud and clear by the power of the Holy Ghost.
1: By the power of the Holy Ghost.
0: Let third persons and parties.
1: Let third persons and parties.
0: Disturbing marriages.
1: Disturbing marriages.
0: Be cut off.
1: Be cut off.
0: In the name of Jesus.
1: In the name of Jesus.
0: Oh my God. Third persons.
1: Third person.
0: Third parties.
1: Third parties.
0: Disturbing the peace of marriage.
1: Jesus.
0: Sometimes. 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They are the third parties. They are the third persons. Obo anso awo ma wo daye mu ma hu hu hu oye onamani flesh and blood, but ojin and fin. But to my board, I catch that way. They say, before I knew Kumbe discuss it, be enemy discuss it. Ojin and fin. Well, catch, oh, I'm telling you. Many men don't know what goes on with their wives. 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

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The Bible says, a man in a year only to perform the assaults as if he were never. Nibia, and then I'm a man of sorrow, and then I'm a man of a chin idea, that he has assaults as if he were never.

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0: wura enra mu no enye won nyina na etime wura ene dai mu efrisa yen die adom bi asoyanso My Aconia say, she would deem him preferno, shedding young cotton preference you and no pahiman. And I wouldn't believe one hour frail rat in a radiji one so. One hour frail rat in a radiji one so, in a radiant subjian so. Ever frail rat day, not a ratty vegian so. Medina Apostle Bisakosu, Light of Liberty Ministries, your Watesano. 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You bound chain from Monday to Friday, 5 a.m. to 5:45 a.m. Baby, and then Danny da Edikaya Utia Yamishra, Kosuti and Abishra, Hyunia FM 95.1. Wamusha TikTok Live, Unyamishramo. Unshem will be soon Shebuate. Utina person will join a TikTok Live, no. A Apostle Bismakosu. Apostle Bismakosu. My person, Bessie Musa will share. What will share TikTok Live? I want to see you share. I want to see you share. Vidash, I want to see you share. Chosu one, I want to see you share.
1: Oh, yeah, fat. 95.1.
0: F, yeah, I want to see you share. Whoever that is watching on TikTok Live right now, I want to see you share it. I want to see you share it. I want to see you share it. Who Tina will access to TikTok Live? Join us here. This week is a wonderful week. Shady Enra, you begin here the week of power. Remember, maybe a friend was an apostle. Messum that he be a rapapa, tinting be banning me better. Was it papa tinting be a banning me better? Every day of the cock would be a. Papa ni bane ni beta. But after so tea enra message, you know.
1: 95.1
0: power. Now or access a power through a sacrifice or support the work of God. What's a message in baby we be an offer who die? Preocupied who said the man is coming. Was a newo. Was a newo. Wo men newo de. Was it on any panel control bomb power diema? Ni panel dane aqualake to. So tell. Was it ever any fee and why encounter sat? But this time around, she was able to defeat the person. That is power.
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1: 95.1.
0: Power. What are you saying?
2: Luke chapter 10, the verse number 19. I say, listen. I have given you authority.
0: I have given you what?
2: Authority. So that you can walk on snakes.
0: I have given you authority. In another word, I have given you power. To walk on what?
2: Snakes. And scorpions.
0: Mama mu to me say, Muntietia awo wane yenyan chere so. Mame benzi. Ame nchile mu kakra.
1: 95.1.
0: I can't be beat, it says snake in the Bible. Na onka snake onem urem. Na ochre ahomone mu empempen suobia wamuwa humhumuni atiasfuwa sasi so na wamu solitie nipa ma solitie nipa sebre wamu bre nipa se wamu di yadi wamu di oha wamu di kwadana etu tu nipa eso ame nipa bre waye nyono. Of scorpions, a muabia physically baku kawa, let's say, pain in bejua. Yes, it is a fear bea a dear duman sana, pain at Yako. Scorpion, that's any pain. I know, yeah,
1: 95.1.
0: They are witches and wizards. They will destroy you until you cry. Now, the more you cry, the more it becomes more painful. They are spiritual entities on this earth. Our purpose on earth is to destroy. Bible says, "Want to me na adi se wasay adi ansa." And to be team or so die na wo one nam ni dem. Jamae cannot hear say. Or so die go hun wo one ni dem. Want to me so die hun a specific animal be.
1: 95.1.
0: Ana abuana kana. 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I was solitary, I worry. Soon, Suma, poor Biara. Solitary, Juma. Soon, Suma, poor Biara. 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Soon, Suma, poor Biara. Sotia Horta. Yea, Pompire. Yea, Tietian. Yea, Sawam. Yea, Petawam. Yea, Sotama. Open him up a praise. Life is very, very serious. Your friend, a dear been 10 times. Sir, Upia Bontia Procopables, when you fell, Woodnam Street, wherever you are. Now, San Tentine, why are you? Ya buabia. Your friend is saying, cobweb. And I guess I'm a friend of Anansi. Now, Ozoba Nensabakuno is uncountable. Nensabakuso is uncountable.
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0: Your fresh spirit be queen of heaven according to the book of Jeremiah. Queen of heaven. Sir, queen of heaven, no, so your buff war was so. It was kind of fallen angels. No. On Yami and a tip yarn to say, and we are all ban worker room or tear room. Nessa way left in a yatre, right in a suyatre. I won't image now or to say or bar anymore. Physically, a deer didn't want us for Sassy, so I am cabbage. On your friend Lord Shibano, your friend Osis and
1: Osif,
0: the Dean Doss. Now, Pesha will bow with Nippon Tang. Ever sorry, Tia Nippa. On a ton, 10 times, the teacher Nippa. The young 10 times, a Hunina, a Yako Kuan, and said, yeah, a be a while, a friend, and ever. Oh, Gay, you know, I took. Now, so I took Tiawa. Favor just at all, so that particular moment, you know, where you favor a cup. Into all bow and chain when I'm a boar sooner by it. Yamaka, yeah, not myself, I'm
2: with them.
0: Miss Papa and Mamma, and your friends, a queen of heaven, was so him. Jeremiah chapter 44. Ebon. Or no, or ye be at the same Yamme Pepe. Not me too, suit me boy.
1: 95.1.
0: Ye nyai eshiisa, ye nyai incense ishiye, and masa wa suru himano. Because ever since we started burning incense for her, we tun suru ma ye, o ma ye duyane. Ono na India for some no. Kabo bo ni sum na hudu opiso, ene ni nsori ni bebiri. Because again, Bibia is saying, Yame Pepe. Yame Hain a pure white, but only Hain a silver white. It's one that careful, I won't know the difference between. I would rather you. What is it to me done? Who did it sound man for? The Bible said, man, Satan put me young to say the idea. Hain before. I don't know. Would me be any penny, many petty chum come? Sacrin of
1: Umi Efe, 95.1.
0: It was turning 10 times to cheer Nipa, no way, Nipa favor every Nipa soon. See, Onipa BRJ and the same 10 times, etch the game, and what one and saying if you go one and send 10 times, but a devi. Go one and send 10 times, or so for. Or tarry dying be home. No, I yen a cacre, you were dying ankas and kasahoon. But this is the case, men I'm street. There is no connection. But once and taint and I took, if you are when you say, Nip, I ain't funny ending if free, if free baby never, if you soon we are seeing ever. And I'm not for favor, eh? You don't understand. And your man, no, what Tanquan, you name no, and you say Tanquan, you name no. You are who won't be so
1: what? 95.1.
0: Mammy, what I say, when you are fallen angels, and they act in a form of animals. Can we pray one prayer?
3: Yes.
0: Soon, Suma Bobiara.
3: Jesus.
0: I was saying in favor.
3: Yes, Lord.
0: Soon, Suma
3: Bobiara. Yes, Lord.
0: Was saying in
3: Munyama. Jesus.
0: Yamijan Tonima.
3: Yes, Lord.
0: Pierre Samavai.
3: Batabus.
0: Batabus.
3: Yatabus.
0: Batabus.
3: Batabus.
0: Batabus.
3: Batabus.
0: Batabus. Jesus. Too many can be a better of 4:17. You see, Papa, I want you to be sure, say, South America is in the Bible. Jeremiah chapter 34, verse number 17. Too many can be a better of
1: 4:17.
0: Jeremiah chapter 44, verse number 17. Oh my God.
3: What be?
2: Ampara. Yebeye bibiara a yeka ase
0: yebeye. Yebeye bibi yeka ase
2: yebeye. Yebeshi wenuham ama osoro hima.
0: Yebeshi ama hwan ya.
2: Osoro hima.
0: Yebeshi ama hwan ya.
2: Osoro hima.
0: To aso e.
2: Na ye hie sa.
0: Aha.
2: Ama no.
0: Yebeshi hie sa ama no. Edo so fo bi so Paul labesh nko nyame ho. Now, we will see incense in Konyame. So incense,
2: yes.
0: Oh, say, or baby, the incense, and so.
2: Incense,
0: then Sawetri, only your friend or so.
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0: I told you, Mama, your friend is saying, Mary. Now, Mary, your poor libation, man. What are you talking about? Now,
2: the end of it was to
0: say,
3: Yes, Lord.
0: Nyami jan tori mo.
3: Amen.
0: Mo se u bie wo shop e wura ho no. Shop won ten time when him say fell. Yes, me shop was papa, me ni pedu abuje no send me sika pa. Me wura bank sa. Now one day the new rap me be a bank, new rap bank, and then 10 times and then throw from that time. But him, the Nippon sent me a beam. I command fire,
3: yes, Lord.
0: I command fire,
3: yes, Lord,
0: against every spiritual animal.
3: Amen.
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0: I think I'm a minion here. I have given you power over serpents and over scorpions. So for what Se wobe ye den kaso wobe da ho keke da bi o wobe ye biribi afa wobe bi shop no ye ntobe because an adwono sunsun ni pe bi sunsun abuo bi e be da ho
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0: na boa wode ye adwuma benfuo biara e wo na boa wode ye adwuma no do pa busa be fono down chain
2: Listen, I have given you authority.
0: I've given you authority.
2: So that you can walk on snakes.
0: You can walk on snakes.
2: And scorpions.
0: All the power of the enemy. So why did God, and I say Jesus, mention animals first? Because I know you mu tula or mu tell you so every day. Immediately you see the kind of animal, you are also seeing their power that they are using. And all what?
2: All the power of the enemy.
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0: And nothing
2: will hurt you.
0: And nothing will hurt you. And we declare and we declare.
3: Jesus.
0: Nothing will hurt us.
3: Amen.
0: We declare nothing.
3: Yes, Lord.
0: Soon, summa, poor beer. Attack our boy and some. And yet, you
3: know.
0: When you pay it, you mean one hour. Soon, summa, poor be now.
3: Jesus.
0: And to Nipana with him, a poor bit in Iban and Chen and the Dan was Akoba. This nonsense must stop. I command the fire in the hands of God.
3: Yes, Lord.
0: To consume every animal.
3: Amen.
0: We walk over them.
3: Yes, Lord.
0: We walk over them.
3: Yes, Lord.
0: We walk over them.
3: Yes, Lord.
0: We walk over them.
3: Yes, Lord.
0: We walk over them.
3: Yes, Lord.
0: We walk over them.
3: Yes, Lord.
0: We walk over them.
3: Amen.
0: We walk over them.
3: Amen.
0: We walk over them.
3: Amen.
0: Edwa na joa ko senkrame bi. No ma gada wo mu hu bi. Na so mu ye meeting bi. Bo so mu dimrika no mu pom from here to here. Obi tie mi o ho abo sene dan chance so e bibia be so say king cone obi ho edwa na joa tum say abo bi so abo bi esu obi ti mu petuo life e won a chance dan so what is the purpose Soon, some are poor Pierre.
3: Jesus.
0: Yatu to our yes, Demo. Jesus. There was a woman, I may say, ah, Mama, who said a crabby wood, na a dear cranny and say,
1: oh, yeah, 95.1.
0: A connessy can't find any home. Now, who said a buan would be woo? I was, hey, Papa, a crabby. Say, so you are put to crow, say you are Kurakun Kroon. We discard to an offer. We discard to an oi. We discard to an oi. Hey, Osofo. One day, what I was, Babaka said, Mama, a Kuran would a
3: hole. Powerful.
0: For fair Kuran trying to picture this and them in Osofo, who shall Kuranwa? Tim said, when you crack,
2: when you crumble crack. About some man who came. Well, yesterday, Dennis. Opatuo. Na papa, otai besuo 11:45.
0: Look at the time. Papa, mama ka asem bi wan kire tie fo. Anya 12 o'clock na sesech ejiri fo papa. Ochene mwa me kodi. As a believer, our time
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0: Eko ra 12. And to da ma 12 no bonsa no start this all bomb bio. Oso bi de ka asem no.
2: Papa. Abo anu tai ba besi. Light pole ni so na ordinary hwa sorry
0: o see light pole so a no hwa church
2: no hwa sorry
0: ai
2: elunti Mr. D na boy 11:30 bi am betna bonte
0: that's right
2: me betna ho bia it does affect no oba ana wo besi wo
0: obesi wo can you imagine this abu ampo your timing ni pa your timing ha Abu Ampo, what time is it? This time I will come there. So what was it?
2: Now, Papa, when my dear mom said, that you be organizing Pibo, you bomb Pibo, mom Pibo, and I know what they mean. Be 2 months, me.
0: Can you imagine this? Some Pibo, no,
1: you know, you're fair. 95.1.
0: 2 months, oh, mother.
3: Oh, mother.
0: Oh,
3: mother.
0: Also, which I say, 2 to 2.
2: Papa, I see a bunny too.
0: I see that come about. And my goodness. I see a beautiful line at 2 months. na man phone confirm the kind of a moa omo da yesu mu in professor car emo mu be gina omo die chance so ni ade ade a so bo em say time no be fani ya so how can I assess this power? I met me a walking over the serpents and over the snakes, over the scorpions and the powers of the enemy and all that. But one key
1: to be a face 95.1 God.
0: If you say you nyame asem na e ka tye yen se wo ma yen tumi no e di say yen tie nyame asem no a wo ka bo say yan fa nyame asem no anya adwuma e kye se tumi ni ntumi asese e ti ade ba ko a e ti ma yen nya tumi ti overpower shum shum mu abia ni edi o shum ko ni mo no It's the word of God. 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Na ever since I born adwon so ego hore no anu. It is over when you are using the Odi Onyamia Sem, only when you power Timmy Onyamia Semua, Utimi King Kanyamia Sem, Utimi Kabunis, who you power Penya Mia Sem, Tina Mia Semua, you are assessing power. Dear Tosum, you know, I had your team Bible. Apostle say, one day pray. One maybe. Mama, a demo yet was all bomb by him. Open in a shop, and yes, I will be a yana water on you. You have to pray. Mama, you need to pray. For empire ball. Add it to me, ba. Empire ball. Add it to me, ba. Empire ball. And when I'm young, what, ba? So, empire ball. And when I'm a to me, ba. When I'm a to me, ba. A prayerless person is a powerless person. What did they want to me, Mom Pie? Yet is a Diania Sebi, yet be a sonar jaw. A boar be a to Mississippi, and that yet me back home. Once let me back home. Every kind of animal, it me back home. Mission of a mobile one by one with jump by Bobo. Mama, at the Saturday, I was away. James, you know, who James, you know,
4: Uber.
0: Yes, Uber. It's a jump by bar, sanity. Keep on praying. Sometimes it is very difficult. I say, oh, Bob, but Mama, be consistent in your prayer. Something will come out of it. How can I access power? By the word of God, by prayer, and by sacrifice. By what?
4: Sacrifice.
0: Obisu ope tu mi tu odene ba ne ko ye. 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They did many sacrifices. Whenever I see the blood, and the wood we are so soon for the boy, but who pay to me?
1: Hey, sir. FM 95.1.
0: I say, you can't for the boy now move through. And I'm super to me, I hear you, man. The power for breakthrough. Yeah, can't say, boy, and you're me, man, was a da, for a boy, and up a power to marry, power to travel. But over this week, we see a year, the year, the radio station car. What in your mass when you're bomb by far for a book, a tattoo, Nashus, a wound yet to me in Fanny. Never an asshole. poverty and a nipa makuma who ten be or who tini. They need power for a certain breakthrough. And a simple breakthrough of marriage, breakthrough of traveling, breakthrough for business, breakthrough for contracts.
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0: 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See any support in your man. I've a wow, expected power to overcome something. Who should be only 50 cities, Ebua? Only 20 cities, Ebua? Yes, there is a man be a watching me assembling run. Not send me edit that baby called to be in a sick as a local local. Osovo, Papa with me, what 1,000 are going to make a and there is a woman.
1: Dating
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0: let it be a friend who root OTA or something. 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
0: In a Juma Sema Yipasa. Who to add to many a Ukrainian hundred gun? Number 0530 537 597 2966 Richard Sinati. On this I had 50 Ghana, I mean, Sarah.
6: 0530 597 597 2966 a double,
0: okay.
6: Now, I multiply. Now, I come back to you. And the me bow in so many
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6: so many favors. And to do a wine or mau baba, but a yen a bank one at
0: a 20 bank one never.
6: Obu a wa warmer and me. There's a problem ahead of you 10 years to come. Sir, giving in a woman is easy, sir. Problem
0: is my God, my God,
6: and the papa or man, and ye did self physical in quan
0: and quan.
6: It made the protection to a bravo swambo at the bambo,
0: man.
6: It made the bambo at two a bravo. It me you were busy, a friend of him. Bambos and all he need be conto quana or loose and not change about neutrality,
0: my good
6: sacrifice. And all of a sudden,
0: they say, you're in chimney 20 billion. Yes, I'll be back with 20 billion. They say, this is a canary.

0: Tony Ghana, Nyamisha. Richard, okay, my camera, Richard. Charles. Yes, Charles Kweku Agbedanu. On Friday, yes, starting now.
1: 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5977 5977 5977 5977 5977 5977 5977 5977 5977 5977 5977 5977 5977 5977 5977 5977 5977 5977 5977 5977 5977 5977 5977 5977 5977 5977 5977 5977 5977 5977 5977 5977 5977 5977 5977 5977 5977 5977 5977 5977 5977 5977 5977 5977 5977 5977 5977 5
0: might be part of the five people that God is calling for just 200 Ghana cedis to support the work that you are doing here. Number is
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0: Lord Minister of Truth said there is somebody I want here and he didn't need Bismarck. This person on your side, you be
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0: I am speaking to you. I am speaking to you. I am speaking to you. God, just do it. Fear or Hino 50 Ghana Yamishao. There was a brand TV team in Diddy Summit. Summit. So when you are to make a yard here, want to make a 100 Ghana because something good is coming your way. Gladys Boatima, why you 100 Ghana? Also, we come, 100 Ghana can be too. Jennifer Edu, one sorry, 200 Ghana. God bless you, Jennifer. Roots.
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0: Because I want to be a 100 Ghana. Who tie 100 Ghana? Rita. I do a call 20 Ghana. Rita Yamisha.
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0: Edinia Bismakosu. 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
3: Papa, me all buano, Ogunse, Unyamisra,
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0: 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What are you talking about?
2: Mm.
0: This is a mystery.
3: The papa wa bra bonwa. I say, you need the hand and the power of God. And I know so jina for the boys.
0: And no so jina for the boss. Because we trade via no one. A commander tones you. Or say him for the toy. One chairman. And one more chairman. And we'll go via no heavy as a sacrifice. Or the tones you. Or the two more pay. And a commander pee by. Or say one son of a. So one for BB and to why? Won't you be for BB?
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0: Godwin Abeko 60 Ghana and Mr. Godwin. A brand TV team who didn't know why. Know why you are listening to me. A brevia to send Page at the Tosso. But in Page, I guess a bad name be Sir Choke of for 300 Ghana super. Mammy will be a shop now, tons you or ton.
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0: Yeah, and the business has slowed down. And yes, a weather, not here. Weather. People are still drinking chilled water. People are still drinking chilled drinks. Yeah, something is happening. Let me see. Yeah, then you're not. Number is 05353 Jennifer Tria. There is somebody and any da a bikaya OT.
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0: Ghana cent B. This person can support with 500 Ghana cents. Yeah. Enemy equipment ma one was in. That's all. Number is 6666. Boa boa bibiano at your barbetiao. But Mitchell, who show you
1: only a fair 95.1?
2: Amen.
0: Or Jenny Yarzanodia.
2: Amen.
0: We issued him.
2: Only
0: enough for Bibia for Ibi. Nashari.
2: 05353 597 597 297 297 297 297 297 297 297 297 297 297 297 297 297 297 297 297 297 297 297 297 297 297 297 297 297 297 297 297 297 297 297 297 297 297 297 297 297 297 297 297 297 297 297 297 297 297 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
0: come on, free, I am a courtesan. 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What's my coach? 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My
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4: Na
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0: Amen. 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
1: What has that got to do with miracles Abuaje? Our woman's mind, so I'm going to print this up channel, so your chi will be, and if I corner refund it, your chin miracle, chest and miracle, if I corner, and I could find you. Meanwhile, so miracle as some more can you want without Tomatata and Susan. It has nothing to do with Abranton and Machino. Now, no matter what you win in Anno, or my, I can tell you, sir, it's part of their playbook. Almost 200 years before the share some person of Mampini Mahama, a quarter term. Now, and now, sir, Omun is a Ghana for M. Prince. Ah, they did a back come was 70, and yes, idea. Yes, I say, and Chichi MPP for more about Mitz Makasa.
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2: na omampeni mahama minyin ni se and in Guasia, Yoko, Eddie Gugana, Ama, ye Kemamin Kebi, Amamu, a Sinitras here. And they, among them, Rana Shomusem, near Ramon Achape, and what them ran here. Sir Ghana ni Sebi, on ye hardened criminal, and I own your beer old Daniel Free attending him. We're too kind, and yes, also maybe more over. Now, Ramon Dacha say, near more ya cramp
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2: A brand of miracles, you will be in Ragana. Na mukwana my friend up and catch you happy. And yes, I'm a friend of my own, my friend of pain. I'm an abba. On the Monday, some was war and probably. And today, Ben is sequence of quiet more fast, one more friend, and my or buy and maybe a nature moon. And come back to me after Sakwan as what was our friend, since we're young and go. Now, Oba, Nen was your quans of Martin War Airport, Mwanka, at the Crawaye, Ghana Mrano, Eshe Obibia, say. And Sana Obechirobi, so your police, so your Yoko, so your national security. Catch the new panel at the Kurunti are watching Yankavian channel. A beam any panel so as our Konya Samoa be ye, the lawyer or pet.
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2: Saturday, Memne Diet, say no, ABC and Nano Pay, and I am my own cell lawyer and man, or you can I, you know, or yes, or that's from above, some will be a man.
0: We Henry Nana Boachi Nana B Anna one Efreno or no any Domfrefo Ede Emma MPP Aminukuno and a de etwe dra atre nioma hodua ekoswa ew yuko for

0: 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H. S. S. O. M. Y. N. P. A. One more a word at your paddy beer. 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
1: Because the past record is showing that they've invited him here and he came and they said when they needed him they'll call him. So I believe that democracy and the rule of law has been reversed backwards, that a man who is not running away and is decent enough to go through Kotoka International Airport or what they call the Accra Airport is arrested and detained or what as well. I don't believe that is how we should conduct affairs. It is not proper. As if he's a common criminal, and I don't see common criminals coming to the Kotoka Airport. That's the first point. The second point, which is very, very interesting, is that look, you inter.
0: We and here and someone. 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
2: 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Now me by so with my background I have got a lot of information. We have done measurement, we have taken points, we have listened, and I can tell you that we have enough pieces of information. Our information
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1: 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I can't come and power being for Benkun for Nifa. 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Was so sick of Rafoche. Now, one man tamo petaku William. What pancrack is a castle? And now, one hour senior won to me. Now, what the one and couple castle?
2: Oh, yeah, 94.
1: For Kenya Pong, what crump at the Kuya and Krupa, what you're so slow. Nas, I said, Nasin Tiaswa, Ama de Pachi. 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
3: All right, we are from Port City, Canopia. Good morning,
4: Mr. Speaker. I'm about to move the motion, you said, me, Joseph.
3: Oh, yeah. I remember Mpombo kwa dia.
4: Oh, device selection ti be oya fa.
3: I remember no pay you've been able to cut the eye of the speaker and see your motion has been sustained. I feel you no be here dwuma bompa.
4: Honorable Speaker, I'm grateful.
5: I see the seven declarations over your life. I decree the Lord has caused you to enter into a new season. Number two, I decree the Lord is changing your circle.
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5: For the people that you need. No more will you come to a transition season and be delayed. I decree what is bigger than you, that the Lord will give you the capacity to carry, is coming your way. Hear me, before anything happens, it will be revealed to you. Listen, I release this generational blessing over your life. You will never lose any of your children. And finally, I decree the doors they shut for others, they will open it for you. I decree it is done. Let your amen turn louder.
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I don't pay your money that shame, my Kwama. And hey, brother. July Moso Medinai Toso Dunai 2026. We are grateful to the Most High. Good morning to you. I don't pay welcome on board. Muamute, Watrotro Munina, I don't pay Minchia Munina, Namima Munina Kwama. Emra, yes, Empaso. But in your private cars, Mutia, we are so much grateful. Sir, you've allowed us the opportunity to enter into your spaces. There is only one thing I can assure you. Open baby, I can't agree. Eh? Now, you dream of my home. A dean come on and said, yes, sir, you see, dean one. This is the place to be. And you are feeding in free. Stay with us from now to 10 a.m. We'll share with you the details of Andrana Joe Iyoko. Bill conditions are one of the miracles of Waje, a member of the New Patriotic Party, and then an aspiring national director of communication for the party, the biggest opposition party in Ghana. I've listened to all the videos, the demonstration, and the support are seemingly Yadema miracles of Waje from the side of the New Patriotic Party. And Ope Yenu Bedi Hong Kobo. We will tell you the legal framework, Emra and Ne Yokono Edi Ye Juma. Na ye bisa se. Indeed, you have the right. You are a statutory body, right? Ye demrana creative you enti uwa mine mumrani to me, sir. Brandy Brandon or organized crime. But you'll be if you yes, I see a prosecuting or court, now you're prosecuting. But in recent times, the Rambo style, I thought for once that we are more in a civilized society. And he said, you'll be invited officially. You submit yourself in one kasauba for questioning. Ni ebisa na di anu ye ni ni na ano di aba. Wone wo lawyer for. But akwako yese se se di yentimi nkeni. Ana minim se ni pani bi e drani di efri wo mai ni mo. Na we kwa di anu atu kwa ya wababe dru gana. Ube ba ni yese crack crack crack crack crack. Democracy. And then I've listened to a lot of commentaries, most precisely the one from the General Secretary of the New Patriotic Party, giving an indication, say, we are appointee under this government, you are at risk because the echoes were the, or China, the same thing would happen. But let me remind them, say, and yet the Kaya BCDA, right? And Debiano, Amanyofono, they are enemies to themselves. And enemies of the states at the same time. We are a cases a hodwa akwa yoko nyina no. So far, we've not come to finality of any of them. None. Abai we buy cases a hodwa. Womu ayache womu. Womu aya questioning womu. The OSB echi. The CID echi. The National Security echi. Womu ayeko ransaki womu fie. The ORA. Docket, we're building a case file, we're building in Dubai. None of them are the Yahusen. Issue way there are binding in Sako, Upijay, MBJ, Ho, BJ, a dink as your power, mind about Ubiad in an idiot, as you need in our inclusive. The optics and the gimmicks, you know, it looks as if say, yeah, they're more than. The real job on the ground, yeah. The Rambo style, yeah. The coach, the park, the fed, the free, the fee. As I said, the ababe tom cry, no cry, no time cry. Police in the chua by the constitution say you make it arrest. First of all, the police must tell you your rights. I available to you. Womu, yeah, they must as well let you understand the reason in Tia Womu Echo. In a small confined space, I am restricted movement. I won't mean you, Bibiano.
as I see it to be true, said the Abaya, and while lawyer for

0: bad wo mama na se se dia beto mu a meka se e tan no kra de yesɛ se police na bɛchi wa na ye di wakosie eh ye di ukosie a yesɛ ye ma wo lawyers no access to you. The people who are supposed to be enforcing our laws, they are the same people that want to break them. Who call police headquarters, CID headquarters, sir? They say, who are police before they break them? People who are supposed to be law enforcers, I want to name the road dictator of them. When you arrest somebody, you must allow him counsel. When a lawyer needs to cry, they say, minor man, a lawyer. The more reason why I'm more legal aid department under the Attorney General's department office, you know, more legal aid. And so say, we want to have access to our client. Na yeni ni nim kwa mwano kwa ame. Wadi mdi omu ye. 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Eh? Swambe buwa anu mwa bo kakra. 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Very, very unprofessional. Mammy Lydia, CID phone in near mana womo yen airtime cry. Last month, yeah, me experience it. Ebi, ewop, CID headquarters. Police if one chua, I say, yeah, for so mwa kasa by force. Yet you should be too so, na ye no now, intimidation, yet the bet too soa. Obekwako kabi be our bet committee, right? Set woman name set by law. Se ye chew na enye civil case. Ye free set charges are ye de bowo no. Eh? It is more of criminal offenses. And a ye de bowa. Eh? By the evidence law, aye wo wo mind with ye jurisprudency. Prosecution be a police na na CID ni be ye biano. Why ye de criminal charges no e de bowo no? The police prosecutors are supposed to ensure se womu be prove with case no beyond reasonable doubt in courts. And if you are a asem no, woman near dancing, woman near evidence, dear. And if one more chill now, a lawyer named my yanano, near the intimidation. You know now, your babo was soon, and your babo was soon, cassa, by force. Yes, so, sir, cassa. And if you are a woman, now, if you want to they build you a more case, one more they build you a more dockets. Sir, wouldn't name the Emranica by the timer. Lawyer for the back up and down 2 days, 3 days. If you have more than 24 hours, 48 hours, 72 hours. Not lawyers, no, in whom one more client. And he would be slow, no, a cocky cadence as a worker, right? Now, fe one more now, one more benyam, one more we are no more catcher. Say, whatever you say will be used against you in the court of law. And that has been the modus operandi of the Ghana Police Service. Any law enforcement agencies in this country. Now, who a good case? Which in Ibana? Give him access to his lawyers. You know the law. Ebi so crowd or hold on my yet see the panel. One more chin panel, you know. One more cast up prosecutors in the police if one investigators, you know. Based on the fact of the case, if you have no win charges, cry, one will be raising Eddie Aboni Pana or your accused person. And you will be a one or Cassa. What started is a war Cassana, no one was that you cannot say, based on one Cassa commentary, I would name my woman, one way Ginaso, I press charges against you. Because I bet you on one evidence. I fed walk on her criminal offenses act in him. I heard so charge you, meet the fact of the case. I mean, the charge you, Boa, a bay, a quiet that hook a crap prosecutors, co quarter, one more bet to me approve you on the case. The accused is not supposed to aid your case. In law principles, accused persons. And yeah, yeah, yeah, yeah, yeah, yeah, yeah, yeah, yeah, yeah, yeah, yeah, yeah, yeah, yeah, yeah, yeah, yeah, yeah, yeah, yeah, yeah, yeah, yeah, yeah, yeah, yeah, yeah, yeah, yeah, yeah, yeah, yeah, yeah, yeah, yeah, yeah, yeah, yeah, yeah, yeah, yeah, yeah, yeah, yeah, yeah, yeah, yeah, yeah, yeah, yeah, yeah, yeah, yeah, yeah, yeah, yeah, yeah, yeah, yeah, yeah, yeah, yeah, yeah, yeah, yeah, yeah, yeah, law enforcement agencies. Yeah, be some say accused person now watching that person no. Is innocent until proven guilty. Okay, ne ho so emra ne say wo chi nipa na yes wo betimi apresi wo charges a wo pesa wo presi against him but until say wo prove say ade na wo dia to no so bo na wo dia bo no odifu wo sa so bo de ho no eh ne ho so until say wo dia dance dia chere say say nipa no odifu e wo charges a wo dia man no as we one more nim rane na esemra etum rane good that is why your judicial system no for the time being emu abeye
1: unia 95.1
0: and the more reason why people feel say Ghanaians feel say assemba na court it has to go through the judicial processes one more nya justice debia police for the intimidation debia state agencies at the intimidation ehunohuna because one more babe fawo no instead of say professionally one more be detailed investigation to say the FBI for you before FBI for be ba one more be cast you arrest you no what me one more boy chira ebi o hokra for several years one more track you near ma wo ye a building a very solid case ekita enough evidence one more nim say ne one more arrest you in the next 48 hours yet no kwa quarter there is enough evidence to prosecute their cases but anya Ghana very unprofessional case that is what we do and we keep doing it in this country meanwhile no police you know any other law enforcement agencies woman in our legal department someone legal department Krana, the attorney general's department is supposed to advise you on cases in terms of law kwasi ada the same thing omo ye ye ewo afija seche east womo chi wo katachi free famensa womo chi de no free anopa 7:40 a.m. a womo chi wo katachi ekwa akosi enumre 5:30 p.m. ekwa gba numre no nsia ansana womo di wo 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tell the location wo de ni ko de ko and what is the intention behind the fact that ye chi di pa na ye ma wo hu ne whereabouts what did they call him? Uko body no money. And how could they call for cinema nakasa? Uko intimidating. Uko bono. And how could they call him? Diana woke up again. Nebusu have four penny, dear Biane crab renner. Yes, ye nim baby or Uko asantiman po divisional police command. Yes, you are Katachiniha. Uko aha, yes, you are niha. Uko police station, yes, you are niha. And the police if one now muqua chin on. He found a modern coy. And you think, sir, when you do all these things and you're professional enough. Meanwhile, you have so many learned people within the police service. Yet they perpetrate the crime. Crime now Muslim will fight you against, you know. Any Mrana and Kasa now Muslim will enforce it. You are abusing the law by your own acts. And Obian to be in police if one has him. And Omwa yes, I am my way over the years, and they keep doing it every time. And in the case of miracles, Abuaji, of course, watching. Say BNI for the Quachino. Say police for the Quachino. Say Yoko for the Quachino. The point is that where is his whereabout? At the end of for more than 24 hours, Mum Pesa Mube disclose baby awo. A political directive. And I say a DNA. What's in the panel now? The Nipano Kosemua. What the Nasa sell, right? As a send the panel officially or through the statement. The NTR was what I watched, right? As I said, the panic through the state officially. As I said, woman no access to the lawyers. Now the lawyers said to me, beside say, the NTR, you bet you, then you know what they say. Now, if you want to me, I guide you, I'm an actual. Look, the accused person is innocent until proven guilty in a competent court of jurisdiction. And your money be brain now, more yen, and you're very, very unprofessional. If we see baby a policing, be a investigation said do, baby a law enforcement edu, and your money be brain now, more yen, and you're very, very unprofessional. na politician bit in the office eh because a suiting interest in tea na wa ma order eh mamunyano and then you be bochina beyo power is transient and then you'll be and a way in that condition right but ochina will be your case ochina ebet me atu be a what ya no pay bia. Many people are 80 and obey. One more this year, more I go into certain circumstances. The same thing. One more chewa, eh? Kwame, they are forcing you, say, at all costs, as I said, will come, just to help their case. And you bet you will run your investigation, be out, but I bet you, right? There is no background study. One more year, she. Into who was a mile becano, when no massam, then one woman begging us why. I say officially, one would do cohinta, duco siana, if you want to do baby, not what lawyers about. I witnessed a situation at our police headquarters, special operations unit. What's a client? Client and the lawyers about. Client and the lawyers about, you know. CID now were you in charge of the case. Why? Lawyers now request so much me client, more than me client abaha. By law, I have every right to say me axi na ma apply for access to my client, right? Yeah, kwame. Womu baya. CID for said debi. Won't be who client no at this point in time. And the NTA mean to me who me client at this point in time. Om see a yeah investigation. I say investigation no. Who caught to Tunipa no and sana one mammy access to the client and sana my client number draw official statement. And what is your intent? Nimpano enko contradicted the one, sir. Right? Intimidation. Oh, me by me person who me client as you to me who client. Na I don't know about Kasabi. Hey, sir, police headquarters here. The CID boss must sit up and let's understand, say, baby, I yet drew no, Kwame, law enforcement, ya trust our level. And the police, if one na, wamu ye investigators, you know, wamu ba police training school, na munchira wamu proper investigation. And before I wabe chini panel, or wa proper evidence. You don't need, say, accused person in a beka bibi, na be edi u case. Now, I can't dakro mubeji money so. Dakro mubeji money so. Obi be water boso dakro mubeji money so. Money mi adwe bi ewo obi so. Right? Na moti mi achi nipa. Anopa 7 a.m. Etu ototo akoso. Nipa ni tia pai. Right? A free fatia payo kware. Moja el nunun. Na ye dina kosia from anopa 7:30 a.m. to enumre 5:30. Afei na commander ama kwan se yemfani nko hospital and kodi treatment. So what if the person dies in your custody? What if the person collapses? Nipa ni ko into coma in your custody. How will you compensate the family? Very, very unprofessional. And nobody is talking about it in this country. Mochi nipa na muhu se nipa ni ye injured no. The first thing you do, muko hospital. Maji medical report. Afei na enra, modena two ambulance mua. Modena free asante manpoa. Muma ni police escort. Yenko kumasi mko trinity ni scan. What were you doing for the whole of Sunday? The whole of Sunday. And the IGP is happy about it. The CID boss is happy about it. Nobody is talking about it. Very acts, unprofessional acts. And a police, if one, in the last few, one more demonstrating in this country. Obi and TV, call me once. And then you're on Kua. Other boys say, Kahua, the supporters say, Kahua, woman in a preparing in a. Now, Kwame, inhumanly. One would you in our Kogu police cell without giving them medical attention? One would you add a cell, yet you in our Kosha cell, Moja Gunu Womo, Commander Sidabi. even enumere 530 no kura na ye di obo ko hospital no commander ne said da ye nyo mu free hospital won fo mu ko gu se at the time where the person's health is deteriorating enti o de ne ko to se ho na de ba ti no wu abende eh o da semba e pa na ba me ka che gana fo
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0: Enti ye ba issues ne so kwa me
2: Mr. Speaker.
0: Na enti say
2: emu ye mimpum ye. Okay, ba say name sika ne nwa no. E fi Saturday de ba Monday no. Na in some ways it's so man no. It's very disheartening. I mean, considering the fact that we are practicing democracy. Democracy, you do baby. I just say, we are still 30. These are 34th year in democracy, actually.
0: Under the Fourth Republic.
2: Yes, these are 34th year in democracy.
0: It's your first Republican constitution. You 2 degree, right? And you enter into the Second Republic. Second Republic, then so Liman, Nene Crawford, Nina, right? And you didn't have more UNDC by a Third Republic. And also you say. And yakwa after 79 ya ba bebre mu to this time, right?
2: Yeah.
0: And at this time the adominity democracy na sustain it, but here ko yedim no we need to learn more because yedim ra any insisey and the year adwuma the same people who are to be seen to be enforcing the laws, right, must not be seen to be perpetrating crime on accused persons. And sana a court of competent jurisdiction a pronounce judgment on those accused persons. Lawyer Martin Pebble, every law student, ever cardiac will say, first, in the police, if what she depart, you said that you have a betrothal Friday, and you need to watch more to do other because we can see police in my
2: bed. And I'm sorry, chill, holiday.
0: Good. Now, lawyer Martin Pebble, the reason why he will go down in history as one of Ghana's best lawyers in time past and even current is the fact that. Oh, the lapses in our constitution and the architecture of our laws, and the Wako Supreme Court, I could seek several interpretations. Say, a DNT a 48 hour rule, no, right? Your chinipa within 48 hours, you know. Police, if was so, you prepare a docket in me, and the end to me, if I name court, oh, quiet, you grant the panels to bail, many punish him, or you accused person, you ain't proving, you say, or you're guilty. Yemuane for court to be a muane fool. Now so before cry your back court, I could do as him kwame. Near the washema more than 1 month.
2: Sir,
0: imagine
2: bill, your mama bill.
0: Imagine Pebble 1, Martin Pebble 2, and the case is in the baby. And the Supreme Court has finally said, sir, every case in this country is bailable. Case you be a bebo my way be an bailable, as I see it to me granted me. The only other thing and only an exception to that particular rule is the fact that you don't call quarter the grant of bail, no, is at the discretion of the judge. What's an assembly? So, you make a note here. So, you prepare a docket today within 48 hours. You walk a court. The first thing a lawyer for one by any say they will apply for bail for their client. And the judge, you know, our work court, you know, every bail application, our lawyers, you know, and yaba. Any case, our prosecutors, na shas here, one more building. Right? Then the judge will decide whether to grant bail based on the application of the accused persons and the lawyers. And some are one more, anyone will debate, one more year in the courtroom. In recent times, go ahead. The prosecutors in the crowd here, they say, one more year, no more circle, plead the court. They say, my lord, you should have more than a year investigation. A year, you know, a fair year, you know, yes, yes, yeah. And you know, we pray the court, say, court, you know, Emma accused person, no, 2 weeks remand, right? And they say, you know, Kwame Yechua, would you agree? One co crown over question for 2 weeks, and you remand. And son, after 2 weeks, you know, ya babak ababe kasi ya babe he the bail application. Enti, ye he bail application, no, kwame, Say say adie baako abeye sasabonsam e say you compare in this country. Ah, a lot of people are not talking about it. Eh, the bail condition are yet to the person in this
2: country. I know Kwana she say.
0: And Anope, we will have a look in law. We will look at all these things. Say we will grant nipa ni baila. What are the reasonable conditions I'll bet me their money pan? In law, yes, see, you will be your friend, the reasonable man's position. Right? The ordinary person now want Tim Rassi. Ah, won Nim Rano. So what pass it? Say, okay, may grant a Kwame bail. Eh? With two sureties. One surety, no, should be a landed property or an immovable property.
2: Mm.
0: With a value of 50 million Ghana cedis. Kwame Abba. 50 million Ghana cedis. And I drew 7 p.m. Woko fasa property no here.
2: Anopakra woko fane here.
0: Woko fane here.
2: Anopak 50 million woko fane here.
0: Yay. Kwame, such a surety, you know. A here fane woko fane. Yeah, niyemani biya gradually. Sa niyemani will grow to become albatross on our own necks. Yeah, grantee obi bail a condition a yeah dey grantee nipa ni bail no. The reasonable man's position nipa no ye ordinary person na one team rase no kura gyna nchen a wo beka say ah na adie we ye amodi atu nipa yi so say won provide and sign yetimi a grantee ni bail no. Munnim say realistically nya adie obetimi a provide. What it means is that e dey say sell so na beka a waka sell ho. Even though court na grantee we bail no. But because won timi meet bail conditions ninti no. Sell honum waka ho. Enti asen yeni gusu a ekoso wo court. Ye mua wo se wadifo e wa asem ne ho. But because you are unable to meet the bail condition,
2: o
0: better sell while for over 2 months. Ye punish you. We are punishing you.
2: For my room, no bail conditions.
0: Without any pronouncement of the court, we are first of all punishing you. Just for the mere fact to say, ya chill, now we are accused person, no, we still want to punish you before answer in a court of crime, no, ebe making the pronouncement. Eta? Ube we are saying, no, akwe be a 1 year 6 months. Because, ye di ye call remand, ye di one call remand, want to mere meeting condition, now with them, sir, them, we are now busy. Why?
2: Answer, we are a big jelly.
0: I said you are a big jail. In the case of
2: before and you are
0: guilty,
2: but when most of the time, guy, you are not on for engineer the building, me and the conkaka man at them kaka.
0: And you know why they do that?
2: You are in jail. Where they are with them kaka?
0: One month to me build a proper case file. Why? To prove a criminal matter in court, the evidence rule is very clear. Adan sidiye biya wudi ko biya no. Ese se wo prove said ye be ya ofufro bi ti a chira. Na bi nko ye di so. Ya ye di e fre na tentia ye buatia no. We must be serious in this country. There are a lot more of intelligent people within our fraternity. We need to be professional enough. Why? Ano pay me me be. Adie we ya adie. E ham is so much say. More brother for a go into such conditions and crow for one more castles. Ah, one more bush for intimate meeting bail condition. No, and you'll be shocked. Obi wa wa them 3 months, 4 months, 6 months. Maybe we'll cry 1 year
2: now.
0: And 1 more year, answer 1 more year free sales. How no more do consa one prison police for that. You're here,
2: Mr. Ahanaima. Intima on the house.
0: Yen sentencing will call to be unsentencing. No more you will free sell her. Near the court in Sawam,
2: so to meet the bill. A horse while my intention, I was saying,
0: and to wash your horse, our bill condition now will boost your phone to meet you. Yeah, you see, a landed property location in the Wakra because in Christ, I said, and the boarding.
2: If I don't send them a boost, you are for
0: what was your fortune in your choir to us, I say, won't cry. And then cry, Hanomono, as I see, be able to be an location beyond any boar, right? People do not understand the law. And the people who are supposed to enforce the law, they must do due diligence and ensure say, professionally they are doing what is right. They rather incarcerate the accused person and sign a court to grab and make the pronouncement. And we are happy as a country, Yegusua, yes, Adi Abawi, in 21st century. criminal cases ni proven din papa eh so who can say what press charges eh yeah criminal charges against Obia

0: They know police if one in him, prosecutors in him, state agencies, Yoko, BNI, when you are coming in, and they know they are very much aware of Nkomano Peyedi. Semi nyaya kwame. Anka busuya biya wa gana he biya benye ni pa bakuma natina law school demu esuya se di emranika. Semi nyaya.
1: Ni papa mu anka wasa sane.
0: Se ni papa mu anka sane se se.
1: Anka wusa
0: wusa na wu ni na anka ye chira so that you know your right, you know what the laws say, what the emranika na say. Because a lot of people do not understand. Mm. We end up abusing them against their rights. That is what we do. And one more, yes, I mean, ordinary people. One more, yes, I mean, no, are people who understand the law. One more, crowd them running here, Juma Kesipa. Police, if one. Eh? Director legal, ewo police. San yema wen yina akosu, eyo mufe. CID boss, san se mgnu wen yina akosu. They are happy about it. Very unprofessional.
1: Mr. Speaker,
0: Mimi say Adamu be family no, Kwame. Adamu be
1: family.
0: Any ejira mu wa, ejira mu wa me lagati because mu ye dem me nkasa. Me lawyer Maya, mu ye me den, I will not talk.
1: Oh dear, we be condition and no be dem pa.
0: Ah me dem dia no be dem pa. Say no pay. Akoye say as a who expose you. Ti mu be condition dia ba, and no be dem pa. Ye to abusu eja padi enyira kura ye ntimi me.
1: Ye ntimi nyu.
0: Why do we do this to ourselves? Why do we do this to ourselves? Send the papa muna ye apply mrani here. Huh? Prisons here ohui. Any cells here ohui. Kwame, assembly to me to obia.
1: Obia, chase.
0: One care being she mu no obia kwa kadia bede, edia be kao. Empire de biya ye body sa dom de mwaye. Ne radini yen free of one for nin sis
1: any nakwe.
0: Any court on same way any a bayin konyase.
1: Bonne for nsi se no kraya and say nye hunche and court asem.
0: Court asem no. Aya wo bompaya ya bobi. Why?
1: Bonne for nsi se enye hunche and court. Court asem.
0: Because in this country, the people who are supposed to ensure justice, they are the ones who abuse us.
1: Yini pe ya ishi ani Saturday crime check man. Some of the cases are going to be a natural man. The most important thing is a man, you mean, if you hope you, and you never man to be. I was a speaker of a person, yeah, exercise can crabby. If I
0: come to the laws, is here, you go through the laws.
1: If I say, you share bail conditions, I had the man.
0: I mean, why?
1: When you say, your mouth, 50 million Ghana cedis bail condition, I have $5 million.
0: $5 million?
1: I have $5 million.
0: Oh, of our.
1: Do you know the funny thing? So in the case of Miracles Abuaje, Yamano, the alleged amount, almost say financial misappropriation and have a Israel skirmishes, no. The alleged amount, no, a 55 million Ghana cedis. In the case me di boni 55 million, I'm finally say no, case me di boni 55 million Ghana cedis. Now, who mami bail la? Who mami bail 50 million Ghana cedis? That is about 95% of the said amount. 95% of the said amount. But Mr. Speaker, when I above with him, I'm saying, no, I didn't mean a very quick check. Yes, yes, you are the abroad for her. Omona, omo legal, law enforcement system, judicial system, no, you're very solid. In the share one or two things be in film, in 2022, there was a case, the Sam Bankman and Fried case. It was a cryptocurrency. And now, on crypto, no, it collapsed and uncle for a loser musica. So they were charged for fraud, actually. The allegation amount, you know, was $8 billion
0: in the US, right?
1: In the US,
0: okay,
1: $8 billion. The bail condition at the man was $250 million. That was 3% of the alleged amount. Pay attention to the percentage, your man, $25 million. Bail
0: condition
1: for an $8 billion allegation. That was 3% of the alleged amount. Okay. Amount now in the total, so the bail condition near 3%.
0: 3%. And you share the charges now, your the amount, right? The amount involved.
1: Near
0: calculated 3% of it.
1: Of it.
0: Yeah, your bail condition. Bail condition. The amount. Okay.
1: Okay. In the Bernie Madoff case, 2008. That's the largest Ponzi scheme in the history of mankind.
0: Mm.
1: Largest Ponzi scheme. The alleged amount was $65 billion.
0: Okay.
1: Yeah, man, in bail condition, $10 million. That was 0.015% of the said amount. BBA, you person you know your fat data and your share. What the data is saying?
0: Yes, and what any the best practices?
1: Yes, best practices around the world.
0: One more year, right?
1: This is $65 billion alleged amount investment fraud.
0: That is the biggest,
1: the largest Ponzi scheme in the history of mankind.
0: Adia obi asese a wodi wia sika.
1: Yes.
0: And sika e so wia sika obi asese so obe wia. $65 billion. Okay. Sadi pani e chain no.
1: Yeah, man, the foundation $10 million.
0: $10 million.
1: I mean, because I want it. Yes, we have 55 million cities. Yeah, man, the bill foundation 50 million.
0: Obi atna se di e kwa America no. But yo, wa wuti e ni a wunti ase. O kwa America. Obi tenasi, as you say, right? Say, we are $65 billion.
1: Mm-hmm.
0: Any million or billion, right? Ana yachino. America law, any America courts, yachino na yebe granting the bail no. As you said, there be the bail condition, I yadim and sika yadim to the two and sandy amani bail no. Eh? Ya calculate here. The bail condition was what? $10 million.
1: $10 million. Okay, my man Twasso, the Sanjay Shah case and also UK Denmark 2024 year and also tax fraud.
0: Okay.
1: The allegation amount, you know, was 1.8 billion
0: euros.
1: Yeah, 1.8 billion dollars.
0: Dollars. Okay.
1: Yes. In the bail amount, you know, there was no cash.
0: Yeah, bailing.
1: Yeah, fiscal bill.
0: Yeah, fiscal bill.
1: The bail are yeah. So okay, or surrender the passport. And now. They asked him to report to the London police station daily. And there's some man share electronic ankle tag because he's not a citizen of the UK, of Denmark. And, you know, it means they were supposed to extradite him to Denmark. And they managed share ankle tag. And was submitting a passport and or reporting to police station every day.
0: Okay.
1: And first Kebi Antono, so $1.8 billion, mind you. Elizabeth Holmes and also the Theranos biotech fraud and also in 2018 the allegation amount was $700 million.
0: Okay.
1: $700 million. You money bill $500,000. Bill $500,000. That is 0.07% of the alleged fraud amount.
0: Okay.
1: Check the percentage. No, first one was bare 3% of the amount. That's the some Bankman case. The Bernie Madoff case was 0.01%. 0.015% of the total fraud volume. Elizabeth Holmes, the other is 0.07. Let's say you do 1% grow.
0: Yeah.
1: Okay. Another one. So we're US. They mentioned earlier in our UK. In the US, Rajatman, on also the case, the Galleon Group insider trading, insider trading, and also there was a fraud, illicit hedge funds profit. Total amount in was about around $60 million.
0: Okay.
1: And on your money, bill condition of $10 million. $60 million fraud, bill condition of $10 million. That is 16% of the alleged financial impact.
0: Okay.
1: Another one also here, Asil Nadil. Also happening in the UK, the Polypec international collapse. Polypec. And also the alleged amount was $34 million.
0: Quite remember, so cases are yeah, but what's in your case? A yeah, Amanani cases, a yeah, brutal cases, it be a UK, it be a America.
1: Yes,
0: right now we are looking at the best practices in other jurisprudence, right. In legal processes, I mean, in other cases, across who we are say. In fact, one more crown, Ghana, Yemra, Yewano, a hybrid of the British Nidija, and the Yafadi Free America, and the Akabuma, Yejuma. So, by reference, you know, in fact, we are in a common law jurisdiction. Common law is practiced by the British, America, how do you call it? England, right?
1: Yeah.
0: And Yede Totohua, now we are looking at a kwanya sa manya a developing a fasu yo omo niema ene se ye sunya de afri wo mo ho no kwan a ye nso ese se ye fa so de ye den e de ye ye ne ma ye make not yes good kwan to aso wi e no a we come to bail ye beba be kire ye ka se bail la de kire e wo Ghana mere mu
1: yeah
0: na afei se ye be ka se ye grant you be bail what does the laws of Ghana say in fact case law ben e wo ho by precedent na afei yetimi adi nkomo ni ye
1: exactly
0: mami
1: chenti me do asona de case no the Polynag international collapse
0: yes.
1: No was a 34 million fraud case ni bill condition adi mano mind you asona de case no odwane ko sell Northern Cyprus for 17 years and now finally omusasonu no ye man bill condition of 250,000 euros 250,000 euros in the amount. Yes. That was around 0.73% of the total
0: amount. Okay.
1: I can give you a lot of instances, but I remember similar instances in Ghana. The most popular one now, we need maybe as a bill condition, ridiculous ones with a starting fee here.
0: Debbie.
1: A starting in the year 2017, and happy Mensah case. No.
0: In the year 2017,
1: in Ghana, huh?
0: Nanapia Mensah
1: that
0: is number one
1: and a starting by Yankasa
0: one case you know and this are unnecessary bail conditions
1: in thereby and no around that time not in Kofusika Kudim and people were emotional
0: okay
1: who can't anything logical
0: Ubienti okay
1: what would you say Nanapia Mensah you see where we are 1.6 billion Ghana cedis.
0: 1.6 billion Ghana cedis.
1: 1.6 billion Ghana cedis.
0: From the men's good and
1: Yenadoi.
0: Okay.
1: 1.6 billion Ghana cedis. You come on the bill, you man, be 1 billion Ghana cedis.
0: 1 billion Ghana cedis.
1: You man, be 1 billion.
0: And the crime, no offense, now you see what committed, no. Who quantify offense?
1: No, I'm saying 1.6 billion.
0: 1.6 billion.
1: Yeah.
0: And a year, come on the bill, you the 1 billion Ghana cedis.
1: And a 2 minutes.
0: Bail condition, a 2 number 1. So, okay. In 2017.
1: Yes. Later, now, I'm going to say so.
0: Okay, I'm gonna bail condition. And I know your friend of bail variation, right? It is a court to cry grant you bail. Now, all the conditions, you know, and mawa. Now, won't me meet conditions. Now, lawyers, you know, will reapply to the courts for a variation of the bail condition. And one more back on the court, and they say, court, you know, and some share conditions. Now, one more there, 2 or 3 soon be. Na woman she say woman be timi a yen sisa eka cry a day e wom na woman timi a tiso say the beya ube timi a day e meeti the bail condition
1: okay.
0: So e ba ni say ye the 1 billion bail condition the 2 liters so but na on timi meeti enti woman be apply so woman tell so ne ba say
1: e ba 500 million with 4 sureties
0: 500 million Ghana cedis
1: with 4 sureties
0: 2 sureties.
1: To be justified
0: 2 to be justified what it means is that 1 billion na ye the 2 liters so no. Because I went to me a meeting, na ye pe bail variation ninti court ni accept ye, and I feel we reduce the 1 million no into half into what chem me no right, and I feel ye diaba be
1: 500 million.
0: Okay,
1: but when him at the time in 2017, now ye fan say $1 a okay. 5 cedis sir. Ye ma 1 billion Ghana cedis bail condition. I mean, is ye ma bail condition of 200 million.
0: $200 million.
1: Ni mu bi da. Ni we are $65 billion, guy. Ye ma ni 10 million. Now ye ma $200 million.
0: $200 million, no kofa we.
1: That was the absurdity of it. But at the time, Ghana for instance, yanka sa NHS animal we ina se.
0: And properties bankrupt and one
1: guy. Now, what can you be do that amount?
0: What can you na boma ne value no? Properties bank. And now we and cry including all the prime areas in the Greater Accra, right? What can say properties ni na cry boma? Now we say oh yeah valuation ah. Properties no oh quantify into monetary terms ah. Ne value no ebet me drew $200 million.
1: Rick Ross, in a mansion you see now, say $95 million. Rick Ross mansion.
0: As how much it will be Ghana?
1: It be in Ghana, and $95 million. Now, hey, now money on my wages.
0: Yeah, okay.
1: Moving the dollars, so what charge?
0: What charge?
1: A dollar, rough.

Now, over Article 14.2 of the 1992 Constitution, TOA, the principles of the law require saying an arrested person must immediately be informed. Say, yeah, chewa. Immediately, police in any bar, and I was watching. You must be informed of the reasons for the arrest. The entire police in Inabase or Babe Chono, as I say, a boa man here. Mr. Soso and so, you are under arrest for the Soso and so and so and so and so offenses. Right? Oh, yeah. Police ni na wo bechi wa na nipa na wo bechi no national security BNI yoko ni na wo ba bechi wo ka de nti a wo gina so a wo ba bechi wo do e de chire wo wi a right now wa san so am running san and article 14.2 of the constitution say e say wo chire wo right enti wo chire de but am running say after say wo chire wo no e say wo ka chire wo say what you must be informed of your right to a lawyer of his or her personal choice. Enti police ni naba wose wa ye ABCD. Enti wo jina mra kwan so na wo chew. Ba sam na kwan na wonam so a wo chew no. Emra no so hyesa police ni na na BNI na national security ni ni se. Obeka kyerom wate ase se. Wo wo kwan se wo befa lawyer bia wo pese wo fedia. Se de ebe ya wo benye obi ma na di wasem bia de e di amam. Na wo kai article 14.2. Na Emrani said the police must inform you of your rights to a lawyer. Na fei muchi ni pani de ne koshe ho wie. Na ne lawyer for ba. No mo so mo peso mo. Na mo si debi ye ma hunhu ni pani aya chine na. You are equally perpetrating crime. Ye me cannot say because won na mra so na wo ko chi ni pani. 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Does that make sense to anybody? 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One side of the law, mudi ye, juma. Another side of the law, the amun pesa mudi be ye, juma. 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Ade na mu hedi pa jisa wa, this country sa. Ye si on my way, ye law abiding country. Jesse, yet the mrani is saying a year jumau. Mo pick one aspect of the law. Ah, and mamu who quite some munchinipan. Na the second leg of the law, the second aspect of the law na. Emrani so shamu se mumani pani kwine won she and lawyer and lawyer kasa. Lawyer beba honey na bekasan. Mosi debi. The lawyers are prevented. Ye be see lawyer for any kwine say ye mamma who client in a crown and in a dinkomo. Does that make sense? And one more year, sad year, we are over the years. Obian from one you can of credit, you almost say, dear Moyen, you are equally perpetrating crime against humanity. Dear Moyen, it is against the accused persons, you know, one more rights. And you are abusing the laws of the country. On my name, Ran Moot, yet, yes, so Moody to chief for Muan Casana, Modem Rani, yeah, you are Modem Ran and Casan, so say to chief for.

0: are there any year homes are in this country? Over Article 14 of the 1992 Constitution, 3. An arrested person, Obi Ayachin, he must be brought before a court of competent jurisdiction within 48 hours after arrest. Kwame, I had it here. They said, "Om diye jumapa." Enti, wamu bua, wamu said that chwa first 24 hours ni diye ni edwa kosi. Right? Mm-hmm. Because a hano, so omu amfa Article 14 3 no, anye juma. You can hold them accountable. Obi betumi aso edu omu ako court as an institution.
1: Mm-hmm.
0: Enti honi diye, omu ayadiye, police if wadini state institutions ni di honi ye juma pa. Enti omu chiwa, omu ni mse, within 48 hours, ana mrani kase sesi edu ako court. Right? 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Yebe force wa ako sisa ubekasa. 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Wamu wye. 24 hours in the tribunal. Ebebe ura 48 hours ni muna ano. 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Wamu si oh. Mu client no oni. 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Saan time no. 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Esi siu. Eti eti ya ufa hudi yesu dada. Assembly on person who know how much can be and what can be that. And in the case of miracles, Abuaje, San Womo de Yen. In the first 24 hours, lawyers in the Kohomso Mumadi or Mumu, lawyers in Yuno, right? A Busuya four commanded and Womus Womunim baby a miracles war. Muna Mukochini Pan was Munim baby a war. After 24 hours in the chair, Muna, ever be rough 48 hours in the Mudia, yet the miracles Abba, lawyer for Abba. Okay, there da mope, ye apply for bail. Okay, and ye mube apply for bail, dear. And ye bail condition no any. And tis a mo condition na yin you know. And ti ye yinin swa. And try messi and then on 48 hour rule na so. And ti de be yin an see yen beko court. Kwame de make another jazzy. Ye dine ko court on swa. As I said lawyers ne be apply for bail. Man to me, MET bail condition na. And you're not prosecutors and investigators, you know. As I'm about to record, they say, because we're going to see you, yes, I'm finding question for 2 weeks. Police, if one state institutions, you know, one more tactics are one more use on my way, more any, and when you. This is what they do. And over the years, police director general Saba, one more backward, the other backward, the other one more honina, a quiet way, yeah, no more fast, you're more. Abusing the law left, right, center. The same people who are supposed to be custodians of the law, woman a crumb rani ma, woman dem rani ye juma no, the same people now abusing rano in this manner. Now, over Article 14, 4. Article 14, Clause 4 of the 1992 Constitution. I say, this is Ghana's principal constitutional provisions on bail. And see, any man no pay yakin kai wa mreni mu nina no kwame. See, ebe mo obi bail. Ni nina suwa wa Ghana mremu no enye. The genesis of the bail, enye. And yet then, I say, all of a sudden, ye sim rani trasi. Ye ye ne said ye pebia, ye tie tie so said ye pebia. Ye ye ne said ye pebia. Now, oba ada emra ye wo aside the constitutional. Ofa the criminal and other offenses, procedure act, act 30. Court no amended one no court no ma kwan court no wo ho kwan se ye di obi ba obetumi grant ni bail under a criminal procedure enti wo kai section 96 of act 30 it empowers the court to admit an accused person to bail court no ma ho kwan court no wa kwanya bia se obi a ye di charge abo no obi a ye bo no so bo se wadi boni bi wawia die bi enti Sadia na wa ye no a criminal offense in Act 30. at 30 no 29 no e criminalize niema na nipa na ye no eh stealing robbery ni nyina ya criminal offense under act 29 but over at 30 ni mu a procedures a ye dey prosecute criminal cases any other offenses you know section 96 no ma court no ho kwan say ye dey criminal charges be bo an accused person court no otumi bia say obe grant the bail and the court no may require sureties recognizance right reporting conditions court na beka say oh, ya grant you bail na kwami we dey yan fa bibia antu utri so wan kasa bra na be report o ho da say bra na watwi bia abramienu ma ye hu say ye grant you bail wo nwane ye wo ho o ti ase and other reasonable conditions a court na ankasa hwemremu a wo mo betimi dia to so e wo bail a wo mo dey ma wo. So these are the basis of our laws. Ebani be hun sema. All of a sudden, the mranikan efefefe ni nyina no, ebani say ye implement here. Na implementers of the law, womo a womo hwe say ye dem mran be ye adwuma no. Womo de ye adwuma no womo simran ni trase. So womo de ye adwuma, na womo simran no ni trase. Onia. My job, 7 minutes gone past eight. 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Yes, I'm passing. Yeni, your Wahasa, the Z, your bed, educated man for no.
1: Yes,
0: your kind of pain in an organ of winning in art, yes, yeah. Said your mayor, police in you want to miss you, police in any part is a war. Now, police in Innisu to me, our dear year, Jumano Kwame, would you number we ask no dear Emra we ya na ma police ni tumi ma na ye na dwuma wo ye. Emra we ya nso na ma ye fa ahodie, sesi timamufo. Enti we are here as part of our responsibility. Ye be chirechirem, de wonnim no, ye be ya research ni nyina be chirechirem kama mo bi atiase. Ye nyai sa hunahuna no, any intimidation ya di ye dwuma in this country. Na it is against our laws.
1: And wonnim ade ba kwa an sai me sir. Sa ni ma we ya ye ye wo me mo he. E na ni e pese America for my kind of weather.
0: Aye.
1: Oh, my. America, oh, my beer would dim raso, I would nim ra, would nim the essence of law, any the best practices. No, only I can offer that man, because more so many precedents. Because, hey, you can offer that I do a memo and cabal condition, the man. Because I'm 15 years. Yeah, you can. Thank you, sir.
0: The brava boy we are singing, I can a japa do when you are boom cry. Eko fani papa di oja anu ni obi a di e be kankura won timi
1: ka bail condition ya be man no cause we are you see alleged fraud of 55 million ah eno kwa no alleged fraud no that thing e be we mu a check in because there are some audit findings be wo ah ye be gbogbo gbogbo mu toko that thing but then when the fani say alleged fraud of 55 million that's why man me bail of 50 million na e na ze can you forget that idea? There's almost a SML now. Do you know me? Can you forget that idea?
0: Yakoba.
1: Ombe inuna chapa.
0: Kwame.
1: In the US, for Munya Fani Mayon. Munya is a chase. Munya Homunya Fani Fani Mayon.
0: Sir, ye the sports in the baby, ye beba. Martin Pebu, Embraya, my church, and one opinion. Our lawyer Martin Pebu, wako court, wako Supreme Court. The Supreme Court in the car, yenina. Yakofa sports in the baby, be church. Alfred, I tell you, Alfred O'Marching.
2: Speaker, Major So.
0: Nah, it's the same.
2: Nyamiadom, Yehuye. Aung Sosu, Huye.
0: Mehuye. And Kakra Kramo, you money, baby.
2: Oh,
0: right.
2: Yes, of course.
0: Okay.
2: A break a crowd, but you're been saying.
1: I'm calling say, Jesse. Most of them are sports journalists, World Cup, man.
0: I'm going to go to the next one.
2: Yeah, and I'm going to go to the next one.
0: So, what more cast one bear this idea? Adie no yebe hosti no wo Argentina, Uruguay. Na afe yaba Europe, yaba Europa.
2: No, yebe chase ye wo Morocco, Portugal, and then Spain.
0: And no your group matches in ibi.
2: Yes.
0: Opening ceremony is ni na no.
2: Yebe koso wo bebi abudi ya ni Argentina sem.
0: And afe adie na
2: ye. Yebe wadi ebi ye uriom kota fans mo bebi.
0: Na de Argentina di ombezo beko.
2: Na na de America grand ye Brazil in Argentina. What's our material? I hear my team
0: da. I'm a hobby da
2: pa. I dey turn up every day.
0: I say me be juma. We be here. Yeah, but then
1: hey,
0: Ghana dey enjoy me with
1: that. I want to try Europe and South America in Monza.
2: No, but M5.
1: Economic value need too much. It's how World Cup go move no US.
2: Yeah. Price also.
1: Action journalist in power. No,
2: no, and then say even supporters in power and fans now.
1: Fans I be feel.
2: Yeah, fans no cry here born cry no. I go through a lot.
1: No complaining. Yeah.
2: Yeah, I go through a lot.
1: To travel from Philly, from Philadelphia to Kansas.
2: Yeah, and yes,
1: outrageous.
0: I can't eat.
2: Yeah, it's even shorter than going to even from Philly Airport, Toronto.
0: I see.
2: So sometimes there are but
0: in the future, you
1: better be able to say, at the end, so you can't say, sports journalist in Kwame.
2: Oh, no, Bibia.
1: Election by a.
0: I'm a summer constituent. I declare that in a year. And then, by Jomina was a sports establishment. I'll be right back after this. Stay with us.

0: rush and run a son and will compute gun. I go case dear a demon reno and I'll see you. Oh, Sebo, any pardon, any vuvuzela no I ya crado. 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
1: Mami Ajua, Bessie in cook room. I will see a cotton to be beer with Rebecca Senior High School and Sam Rasso.
2: Ma, oh, how big cranny? 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Now, my son's young, you want to juju. 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I'm only not the kind of registered you pack that I'm in this metal mall.
1: We'll see what my register Edwin. 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

in Aquaba. Elibaun ya 95 points. What a firm. Yen some patch meeting when you go sway. Woke up. Yen some party at the airplay busy for latest in ya. Ewa hana pay yet air power with him celebrate tree. Aye put to prum. Aye semi-final and prepare you to Yamianoma and Ne Ochra. A lot of matches, big ones. And I trophy. We are 95 points. What a firm, we got it covered. Live commentary, live on only 95 points with FM. And then you're ready for or tonight you're ready and so Epa sounds the latest. I fit teams like I said Epa and appear in Epa. Their coaches in Eka, their players in Eka, their association in Eka. Then you're the Epa at the Dentin Park.

0: Ghana wusa me dey Alfred statement sa. I'm a pay me dey come on no air pa. Come on kutwa. And what a pa and the air play wusa for on the 95.1 FM. And I pay a best chunk when I say not yet a free Argentina. Team in all Akachi. What you say, I'm here tomorrow. Actually, Argentina and England and airport. Now, Argentina, this particular and they walk up a air cosui. Omo a usu, omo traditional colors. And about most of their matches. Now, and they after the pre match discussions, a war Argentina and a free England game. No, I bet to job Argentina requested so me here on away jersey. Say on Meshe, na omo abo EDTR in the England. Nina say the last time I'm abo World Cup semi-final, ETR England, that was 1986. Omo Eshe, omo away Jesse ETR England, Ura Maradona, and I would die anymore. Omo abo England, kake sem you knew Emma England, eti mubako, and unti, omo jini se sa, susun da soho, nti, nyami atuma, lana andre mese be lidi, na oma somo away Jesse na omo ne England edi si ati nyami atumo tina England and Argentina game no you no expect Argentina ever say am amo usual traditional colors emma so teno and some enonon ayendi komo kakra Jude Bellingham and so and a kwetun komo 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say, and they all got a big time player and preparing all making decisions, all making incursions. That was the all going walk up a Abraham team at Jude Bellingham live. And then in summer, Tony Cruz and so I commented after Abraham team Jude Bellingham, the post at IG and a PSU ADB Emma Ghana for live on Facebook, live on 95.1 FM. Around time you know where that will friend you see Martin Odegaard and I feel Declan Rice. Omo me no see a kind and my Arsenal team no ever English abroach memo and tell you and omo share ever the World Cup team that is in the quarterfinals. Abia England and they Norway a cap me no more team e back on and on after the game around time they and say phone in the cameras e capture the two great friends around time they Odegaard na feel Rice so omo e din come up. 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abranti de ede Kylian Mbappe this particular season, why you juma? Now, oh, yeah, and they goes our share over the World Cup, goes our share, and they are married, and then the qualifiers. I would want this particular season 58 goals and 58 games, and a map about both club and country. And I win 56 goals, 12 assists, and I'm happy with my this particular season. It would say I'm ranting more than this particular season. Echo ye papa. And no, and I'm and they bow for and say, indeed, yeah, cut a go machine this particular season. I said a map account. And I feel a very for the best player. I want a first I walk up a year boy a year concern. A map is that be only the or born or bo only mason woho a hurricane woho be a year juma only the all try the maximum best. So bit me a boy. Na in the France, it's a really another World Cup. I come home, and oh, and summer and mappy, and so at a two job. Yes, so yet a home community be yet a Emma. It was one for them. So all in England, World Cup on airplane goes are England. I should be a player on sea kind of English Premier League game. Oh, yeah, way England matches are on my ball. I will walk up a course. Ma go sa England ni bia she bia play bia washe go ma England on the young boy walk up bia no onye player usia ka wo English Premier League Jude Bellingham or more Premier League Harry Kane or more Premier League into more Premier League mo je tisi no pato walk up no aye ko sui Harry Kane and Jude Bellingham o munyina eh English ni die but in pre o mun sia kan e wo the Premier League nim into ya mo kasa pini for se won to bo ase na mo fa sa nkomo no emfa mo te no and come on, Patro, and so if you ho, and so at the airport, yet a moon common, Jemma, it was your fault. Now, I mean, I know, and then you may, when you say big game, oh, yeah, and then Spain, and a fee, France, and an airport. Now, they're telling us about what some chess, Yami Yamal, since our shah has all bought professional football, both club and country. Anytime you be a obesia, renting a thing, and a kill on a map, you know. Emapi elusu. Oh yes, what your party? That oh go for case my slow. The way yeah sample walk up and obey some formation way. But see, yeah me a mal boy etia. I'm not anything. Any killer in mapi. I would a knockout match bia Michel. Hey idea emapi elusu. We part 2024 Euros semi-final France. And Spain, boy, Yami Yamal Bobi, Spain, SA, France. 2025, Copa del Rey final, that was Spain, Yami Yamal Bobi, ETI Mapi, Yami Yamal in Barcelona every year. Copa del Rey final, 2025, Barcelona and Mario, Yami Yamal Bobi, ETI Mapi, Yami Yamal and Barca every year. National League semi final, and the Nations League semi final, 2025. We part of Spain and France, eh boy, Yami Yamal Bobi, Emma Spain, Spain, SA France. And a Super Copa final, and so 2026, yeah. And so we part of Yami Yamal, eh Bobi, ETI, Emma France, and so boy, Emma Spain, and so ETI, me winning, yeah. 85 matches, 5 wins, for Yami Yamal, and then Spain team, and a fee, Barcelona club, no. ETI, yeah, back was some at the hotel, ne? Yeah, very sure, say, history, ebe repeating ho. And as I will need to say, mappy, ebe breaky, that particular jinna, etaho between or no, any yami yama, enumrey, emre, enen krabia, ena, ebe che. 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They are Europe champions. People have said that we are the favorite to win the tournament, but to me Spain is the favorite. That put more pressure on them. It's a great team with many strength. Into open air, they decide to say, Olympia, said Spain team, no, Omo Yadier, in Pemprin, yeah, Amaroni, Omo, and a Tesso. Now, Amar Foka said, Ball of France airborne, Omo, no more so, Omo, the bet me winning, but on the Ball of Spain, the Bono, who said Spain, Aya, Omo, a bet me winning, World Cup, no. Into Amar Pemprin, pressure. About that Spain team, so we're taking the cool cry. No, Nim says Spain, ewa hwande bebre e wo bebia but France e bobo ho moden se enenwumre yi ometimi ahwe nkunimdi aba na ababa ba ye omudia eno e nkoma eno so efri eno opinion din eti tije di sama 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ade it otuna now for Pedri fo Pedro is saying so you be no complaining, but in Pepe walk up he Pedro can declare and says himself and indeed all progressive bobo ni ye nyam for so the walk up because of a footwa on one playmate I bet the Torres at the Emma no I want a pa I'm in Pepe when you're one thing and my walk up he ultimately a game at the Emma Spain into way a Pedro in Nasia or the Emma I bet the Torres and I am command me patrol if free ho. Na Eddie Eva Iron White and a former England international in Central Nimapa Wakasa Eddie Afa England and Afi Argentina game and Yamiano China Beto Femino. Open to jump or say a quire Argentina first on airborne ball, a quire England first on bomb bono, and so snake it to be and a dumb team in Wintim. Wow, bomb home a day. Wow, we say focus. Wow, Texas way Juma and Farm so no of England. One of it made him could him. Obia no your favorite on that particular match in him. The Sam Martin dear. Yen ya him pibo we let him pibo. And it takes England. And she say be a messiano. A bit ya ko ye na omo ye the defending champions. Eddie omo a film. It no Ian Koma Ura Iron White and that to cha yes wanna pay yet Emma Ghana form. So I will join in soon. Ro Ferdinand, England, former England captain, former England defender, and also Akasa. I say the ongoing World Cup. Obeti me aka no work on the plane. I didn't say it's the plane. Yeah, plane farm. Say baller Jude Bellingham, airborne. Obeti me aka plane. Say Jude Bellingham, best England player in the tournament football since 1966. Or say since 1966, open England player wire best out of the World Cup tournament. Jude Bellingham. We are about to do Ferdinand. Nin Sama or that to jam. Minim Sonny Yadria. Nyami Atuma. Uya. Ebaba Bedi. Sa conversation on a home come on. Leonardo Paredes. S.A. Argentina player. Or say Nyami Atuma. Etna Enumre. Give me England, be born. It means a lot to the whole Argentina country, no. President Afeno Makasa after almost any England game, no. Ministers Afeno Makasa after England game, no. CEO Afeno Makasa after England game, no. Investors Afeno Makasa after England game, no. Ex-coaches Afeno Makasa by England games, no. Ex-players obi our interest. Our Argentina. Game on England air Bonjamia no more China. It's England, yeah, omu Argentina for no. They have nothing to win that particular game. They game the dear or may win it. We are proud as Nkoma or the actual fem. Ah, yes, we be air mao and so air war Jimmy so. And Chaye and Brazil, yeah, you are more free and they ongoing FIFA World Cup in him. Dodona Adashi, air Joma Home, be better coffee, it be a coholiday, coholiday, but. Neymar Jr. So, era so ewo United States of America. Enra yen some passports, ye cameras. 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
3: 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Let me see 32 million negus.
2: And can anyone near my minimum DBD 3 years? 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
1: Christian ete on ka che sa sa pa Bye. 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Said a bear rent is why you make mass or nim. 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Adai.
2: Wait one picket and bola bobo
1: dia. Yeah, fetch me mini. 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Iyen musa. My patao. Hmm.
2: Let us say.
1: Bola show me how you now so eh.
2: Ah, yeah, me adu ma brave pants and me. Wait one picket dia and come no.
1: Kafra. When you.
2: The jackass for you nara.
1: Obi abeti.
2: Oh, I mean, nara. From Rosemary. Ah, hey, Philly, when you be.
1: Debbie.
2: Open
1: up what you cry and say, or cross a last week.
2: Or cross a number one of our national aid.
1: Cleaning, so young, my.
2: Hey, it's so young, but it's not up. I bet there's no more room.
1: And Pau Casso, cross a number.
2: Hey, it's in the Macras and I was all more. You said you wanted to know. Now, there's a summer born or call on my.
1: And young, my, you.
2: Asoma edega ana pino edekan meda mele papa bi ashi oba esta mi chiao eza ze mi no ba we sign no ta chere mi se be ma sikebu wa yindi nti ampa me even say no kan so mi gitu mu na ze se ano mo susu bi ame bo for rent ene nkwala school fees ite pa se ya best like me ba school fees di e fini e be di crazy da
1: sa.
2: Then I said rent the person like I said mini sikade. We 2018-19 wa aja asitin ba ye din ni free wa. After me cheche mo ne die. I bed in pa say. Na mera e December ya e be na rent the person. As you scan kwa na I ready dada.
1: Sir.
2: And go so mebo.
1: Sir.
2: Hmm. It rent ni die in fact. 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

Ben Wadaroma, which one more? 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Thank you so much. This MC said the Benner. She said Benner. My friend the Benner. Because the Benner just only in a Benner. Benner. Ben, big shout out to you. Big shout out to DJ Scooby. You are logged in with us with High Union 95.1 FM. If you are not to show you the your first time, Wadaroma, Wadaroma, Monday to Friday, 12. 12 pepper penny upon 10 pepper penny at nothing. About 10 o'clock pepper penny say 10 one crowd song. 10 on the king, Felicia saying, and have it. Frequency, no, yeah, 95.1. Am I ready for that? Oh my god, anyone, everybody, welcome to 12 pepper. I have this interesting story that I have to share with you. It's not possible. Also, oh no man, ne get be catchin' ne say. Me na fufu ni na omo ni omo kunu no mo oh no man. Na watu bi omo se sanfons. 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Na kame sume phone ewo oh no. Na kade following week you know. Osa de me phone na mami. Na me sume di odi ama. 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Na se mu ni wana pesi chinchina semba. Edientia, sister, also so on him said, and you can say this should be a problem. Obia may not say how away you may sell one from Padia move from Padia. This should be very, very simple because at Trebaco cry you so. I thought that tower back where they kept the papaya home. Now mobile phone can carry the old one watching. Now, Miss Media, all one are watching and then tired day. I think say me so to me this is not a problem. DJs could be saying ka one me wo na ka do na me so me do wa. DJs could be dey me phone na watch na wo so dey me dey me one na watch. I didn't hear. Na so o phone if business calls come, make I just say business call aba.

0: me phone so.
1: Until what church you match me? They
0: make say that be me for me use over the years before I'm be share no. I feel I'm be chere no me me phone so.
1: Na say we dey share some na what talking na one can in answer we dey be see here.
0: Enye ni nyina no metumi. Na so enye say me wo hu nyina na.
1: Me dey kan nyina.
0: One can in na. One can in class 5 dey see here. Class 5 time I call break na dey see here. Okay.
1: Into we primary school say me na our phone no so.
0: We were WhatsApp group, primary school WhatsApp group, ni nyina wo phone so.
1: And so I was gonna say a harmless idea. If I ask you, you should be able to provide answers.
0: I can provide answers to everything. It will be Samia, maybe you are, but you don't need my phone.
1: I need your phone to see what is happening on your phone.
0: Why do you need my phone to see what's happening on my phone? Nah, you don't.
1: Nah, see, you do your own.
0: You do your own. You didn't see your barriers, your boundaries. Who you see with toothbrush? Who
1: there should be a barriers womb?
0: Yeah, of course.
1: Who are you be a barriers womb?
0: There should be some barriers. How? And you know, man, you know, no bit me, actually, I didn't see. Because if you are in Tias, you know, there's some way. There's some way.
1: I didn't see. I didn't see. I didn't see.
0: You know, maintain your phone. Now, you know, maintain.
1: It doesn't. What maintenance says? Maintenance says mama finding it difficult to share your phone with your partner. I don't know mama. But major phone I didn't see. Major phone I didn't see.
0: But we did 1 week.
1: Yes.
2: One week.
3: What? For what?
1: So also major media 1 week.
0: Me. Me. Power there no.
3: Phone.
1: And mama, when I send me a modern, and I say you are hiding something because maintenance says a modern.
3: They don't say. Obia with the personal life.
1: Oh, worry, there's nothing like personal life. Oh.
0: No, but there's still boundaries. Yes. No, maybe what? Maybe I'm a damn for being a minimum. No, who nimino?
1: I don't mean nimu a damn for. I'm quite a damn for. Madam for
0: phone, you know, be home.
1: Mami, who now we phone? You know, some dreamer because. Ebi ana. We now we now for go ahead.
0: Enya me now for phone, you know. Enya niuma mi ye na. Me tu me a kabi a.
1: Enya niuma police a chow. Senya niuma we na na mi ye. Mama report so police a be fao. Because. Because I need to know whatever you are doing as a married person. And I said, "Maybe I'm in." Remember, just to say, "Me know that I'm back home. That Papa goes. You know, you're not a minimum."
0: And you need to know how to be home. I didn't. Even if I'm Kokroma, and you may see, you need to know me be fear me to make a catch.
1: Yeah, who are you? They all
0: Inti ya huu hiyan, mekachro, but enye ni nina na mekachro, ebi ya metike muna BBC ya.
1: Ebi
0: ya mezu befeo se huu hiyan miyo.
1: De huu hiyan na ebe to me affect your relationship ne de, you should let me know.
0: Of course.
1: Eni ntina me pese very helpful no so no.
0: Osha swa ye dey. 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Dey de wo phone so ope so oshe. E mi phone no, kos mi show wo phone so, ade na ope so ope show mi phone so.
1: Eti for a moment because DJ Scooby ade awa ye no. Me point me neno kwe phone straight.
0: Oh, Philly. 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
1: 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Hello, good morning.
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4: class
1: or
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1: 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Miss Omi say, doesn't matter. You say, DJ Scooby 1, Felicia 0. Hello, good morning.
5: Morning.
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5: Aye, more than you'll be a phone.
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1: 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What's all the MMP?
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2: You're calling. 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
1: Hello.
0: Good morning.
1: Hello.
0: Good morning.
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1: Pacho, your friend is Mary.
0: Mary, me too.
1: Me pacho, we need the who niya se. Me di mi kun phone on so I di me di e. Who niya because say I'm down for kwa na di ama ya no I drunk to me ni. Uko she na when you're broken heart be na. Oh, well, we now could not down as I go for Baffo from the me who your name who here.
0: Matty, Matty, and I see.
1: Oh, Philly.
0: Sweetie pie, darling, may that say.
1: Bye.
0: Yes, could be.
2: Philly, on him so before crying, yeah, and who he has over far.
0: A baby, dear, my father, I'm picky at all.
2: Money, your miss call, depend about my friend about.
0: Debbie, over here, even any credit.
2: Many credit.
0: Are they? Hello.
3: Okay.
0: Oh, no.
3: Good morning.
0: Good morning.
3: Okay, what is that about? When it may be,
0: Debbie.
3: Oh, fair, fair, funny, I say, oh. Mm-hmm, Samayo.
0: Oh, Machayan.
3: Mm-hmm, Samayan.
0: Oh, Machayan.
3: Strong. See, men, someone we could be there. Mini problem. Maybe I'm here. I dig them up. Maybe you are Jimmy phone. Miss me, Jenny dear. What you have here? But 1 week, the annual thing. And yet, trust, yes, I trust in you, Philly. 1 week, I know a thing. Now, Philly, what would you already do? No phone. How come our guy 1 week? I hear possible.
0: Met me, I
3: what do you do?
0: Oh,
3: hey, Philly, let's see if I'm going to come on.
0: I'm a man.
3: Okay, where did Tama? Is you,
0: but
3: I'm to wait there, Major, the Rosemont, but they open up wide. And the Muna,
0: bye bye. Hakim Nene, you're a Muna who remark many by the papa. Hakim Nene, you're a Abigay. Hello, good morning.
4: Oh, Phoebe.
0: Sweetie Pie, darling.
4: This one, they're not smart.
0: Eddie.
4: I knew
0: him. Wow.
4: Oh, Phoebe. Anka, is there better? We are in wrong.
0: Ah, me just say something weird, you.
4: Really?
0: Yes.
4: Don't try. Ah. Well, for now, I cannot say.
0: Mente.
4: Don't try. You mean to start to start again? Yes, bro. Say, who called it? Oh, boyfriend, and I will call phone for 1 week. I need to know the other. Then
0: I presume. Maybe some say when you be out this year, the other now was also to be
4: my phone. And
0: so what the name is ye?
4: Of course.
0: Okay, but that's why I don't phone for two.
4: She went to me so.
0: You.
4: Why?
0: You.
4: Then, what the other cell phone you cry there. You are so on say, oh, why?
0: You.
4: You. Okay.
0: You.
5: Phone could not send pepe. Now or SB, what ten in canche? We jive for so many years.
0: I'm good with him. Say me no anymore.
5: She SB now uncle him. Say SB away or S.
0: Okay.
5: Maybe our first oh. What ten canche? Maybe our fratch out. Now mistakenly, but go fast say oh me chefly. I say bit messy.
0: And that's all. Him and our children back. What are
5: you? Ofia me phone pe we hear into no. And our chain ya phone. We say pe mama S ne kai wo. Into a monster, so
0: it is excellent in the same which ran what Tim said. I'm on him or horn and crabbed him.
2: A long,
5: Jai. Bible says, men saw bonsamo and share.
0: I
5: am a sober summer. Oh, my wife, you cry.

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1: 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If I woke up, no, you know, yadi babremo.
2: And we also, a good yama comfort nasi. 12:30 PM sharp. Now woke up, uncommon kwa. Our woke up center so.
1: Wama winter, our good yam ebet nasi. 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
1: Maybe you don't know what it's like to play in those kind of conditions against Erling Haaland, Odegaard, Musa, Shauna. That's not an easy team to play against. So, I think we tried to create a positive environment. We should continue that going into the final four. I can't speak highly enough for the lads. You're not going to win every game popping the ball and making 1,000 passes. Sometimes we have to win dirty, and we've done that against them. All right.
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0: touches me most. I think how we put Norway on the map, I think, is maybe one thing that touches me the most. I think with the role, with how good people we are, I think we're good people. I think that really touches me. And yeah, we put Norway on the map, and hopefully now we can establish something when it comes to Euros, World Cups, and everything, because our generation is amazing. And also hope this gives motivation to young people back in Norway that it's possible to play at the biggest stage in the world with a Norway t-shirt on. I mean, Jude is a good friend. We had two good years together in Dortmund, so we keep in touch and everything, and he's such a good guy. I've said it so many times. We had so much fun together. So, and I'm not surprised that he scores two goals today and performs the way he does. The only thing is that he gets sometimes, I think he gets a bit too much of critic, because he don't score enough goals or whatever it is, and I think he don't really deserve it, because I think he's one of the best in the world, and he's a midfielder. He still scored goals. He still managed to dribble every single player on the field. So.
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1: Mami Adjoa, Bessie in your room. I was in your to be a Woodybeco senior high school and Sam Rasso.
2: Oh, ma. Oh, how big cranny. Let's you be brain. I'm a son so young, you're much juju. Enough for being home, I feel fit to me. I'm only in the car with the style you pack that I may be some metal more. What's your marriage is that Edu then? Edu pack.
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4: Among Quadin, you know, Echo SHS Fufro. Nancy India, a woman here said, will be good gas, will be true school honor, or trunk, or mattress, or pillow, no chop box, it was school one at the air trail. You hear me say? You may dial *713*821#. And now see a beck or abbey from Tin Tine www.edupackgh.com. Me a true thing. What you mean so aqua could hear a wo ADB branch via a bay? A bonus or a daffo. I will for who house in a acre. Edupack Abba, I'm a SHS, and Wawa, I am great.
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you watch over your word and honor in their lives wherever these songs are sung, played anywhere across the nations. Oh God, may it be recorded to their credit. Heal them, meet their needs in the name of Jesus.

0: Maybe not time, just only 15 minutes coming up to 4 p.m. on your 95.1 FM. No, I see you soon. I guess my best, I do know. Not no nine, abo. Yeah, quiet, I saw my and then, 14th July, 2026. I'm going to come back. Ediba, if any fears, you're running from now to 6 p.m. Yeah, from me, Nana, y'all, Jimmy, bang, bang, bang. My name is DJ, DJ Kobo. And of course, you make on Facebook and Danny Boy alongside Bernard Fian, the DM to live on Facebook. And the DM Necro, Necro say, Nema Elko ye die. How is work going on? We said to Donna, Edward, Mumua, almost a crash on Bepon, na Woma Kofi. It's a brow, your wife is all Ponko Fian, Yeno, so a Yabrese. You bet you Boko, and yet walk with you, say Boko. Sabe pena de ne tie.
1: Ah, ah, ah, ah, ah, ah, ah, ah, ah, ah,
0: ah, ah, ah, ah, ah, ah, ah, ah, ah, ah, ah, ah, ah, ah, ah, ah, ah, ah, ah, ah, ah, ah, ah, ah, ah, ah, ah, ah, ah, ah, ah, ah, ah, ah, ah, ah, ah, ah, ah, ah, ah, ah, ah, ah, ah, ah, ah, ah, ah, ah, ah, ah, ah, ah, ah, ah, ah, ah, ah, ah, but answer me that 7 ever to when you know. We and Caboya, a call Edima, our fool in Ada. We are our four. 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

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Ghana Education Service aji wo ma tu prekope. 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Edupark, Bemet Sose, Woman in your mouth obeying Yana de Ako Skuno, a bear caro, a fan in the pillow, the mattress, the chop box. Tinny now bear ready, Edia Manuel. Oh dear, yes, I'll be yard, say. Obe register. Wabra for food, no, it's your dollar star, 713 star. 821# star 713 star 821#. And I call ADB in Clubata Bia. 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

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Oh, Hoboko. Chiakano Hoboko. A bonus to Edda form. Now we are now getting the receipt to the amount. Now, a brand new school in Bia. For the receipt to know. I got to get a new man. I will take a cake behind him. A Yaboko. And you can say, well, EduPack registration and follow Wubano at the Coast Senior High School. 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Avoidance of rush, you know. Not prepare with confidence. Well, bro, what do you want? But EduPack, I wait now, so they go at that for me. 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

0: yes, my best and got train on our bow near 95.1 FM. Who said ye a fear if ye na and na se moi? Men who are me best me car and once him. Hey, a young man beer, watch ra, walk key Uber Ibi or your Uber driver. Ya, watch ra, and they ya. What in the car? Agwa ko stopo eye wo sanu mu so se runaway trailer na ni break e feri nu trailer so de wa woni chia sarkas agese agese bi trailer tintin agese bi na em se the inu video nu yes fantastic Danny boy any video no beto so bra face mi se ya na betwa dia o dia bra Facebook e bi a trailer na make kan unni trailer ko Koko, I'm not trying him. Hate not. Oh my God. Bra Facebook says, see, I count. Now, bra Facebook says, see, I never shy. Hate not. Trailer, no. Yeah, what if free a warba? I somewhere is your off encore. At Water Highway, Quanuswa. At Water Highway of encore, that's as we see here. And yeah. Bra Facebook never shy. Ma was me all day. Nama we ni so enye ofe na be hwade ya driver yi edi ni kai edi akojina a stop trailer no esa se trailer ni break feli no a na nim wo ekro no na traffic wo ho ya cars eto atwaso enti se wanyina na enka cars be se 8 de eho beka cause trailer no bo we yi echi a we so bo we echi. Now we are Bowachi. Now we are Bowachi. Now just say to our society, cars bear it and I attend here. It makes you affect you more. Now, drive idea or yourself or back cross the trailer or in the car door. Look at the risk involved. Look at the risk involved. As I said, trailer, no, air car can see it. Now break a failing one wall, but it's no. Crashing yourself or in the Uber car, no. Ever stop trailer, no. So could see the name. Hey, how could you brave bow? Is this an act of extraordinary bravery and I say selflessness? Because when it is between life and death, too. Trailer kaka cracky by speed. Now we would walk out fear way. I got chocono. Ah, just say, car fear way, I got chocono. You say, oh my God. When you have brothers who say, yeah, now be shady. If you are the American, I'm ever saying, yeah, I am exaggerating. And I say, yeah. Me can ha me ni kwa do bang bang bang. And I said, me can ha me ni o. Can ye? Aba be si, jona no kwa nse diya be ya. Kas na, e chwa chwa so, me she se ni a e man hangi hangi no. Man e from family, sir, because he has saved lives. I'm telling you. We save lives too. We save property. Properties, they will save people. Now, baby, so say, what would you say? I said, who can you do? Press me that way, bass me that way. Hey, you know, baby, so, unnecessary, dangerous decision, I quit, I take it, and I said it. Because where this could have cost his life. What do you think? I mean, Debena obese wo kan osa semu. E wo pa nke ka wo sa sa de obeye. Se trailer ya what if free a break e feri no. Ah what if free a wo oba. Na wo de wo ka popo twa we. Ako choko no. Ako si ni kwan se de beye a. Cars a ya wo mutwa twa so na. Traffic a block wo. Ya ya fa nko we. Traffic a block wo a cars wo twa so no. What in the car now could see car no trailer now? What if you know the breaker fell in? No, or they are going to the coin said your bayer Uncle Bob was our cast now. Traffic at your moi and what and you know. But just said your man for family, sir. But let's guess, any sisters, air from family, brother. Man from family, sir. Brother, look, number card here. Maunya, hey, a whoop, Cassadri, obey me, bizarre. Say you whoop sa risk we count the bra Facebook na be card count cause a risky dangerous, risky. Just say, I serious. I serious. Say Uber driver hit me. I know outside could draw no. Any ne car, I go go see. Say trailer car, get certain thing here be here and break a fair rule no. Odi a go see the nimwa. Ama oye ni ama. 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Me ka some years back driver bi aro e taxi driver or the car eko ball TV confo bi am robbery. 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
1: 0556 692 4455 Hello, bye. Bye. Oh, bad, bad, bad, bad,
0: bad, Hello.
2: Hello. When one by?
0: By mommy.
2: Oh, my table.
0: My table. My table. The same.
2: Me check your via why.
0: That is your mommy.
2: Me say a brand new driver in why yard.
0: Eh.
2: And I'm saying yamio.
0: Sir.
2: Yeah, yeah. What did he? Yeah, Muslim. Yeah, see, imani. Did he no?
0: Sir.
2: Now go find your own share. I'm right. Yeah, because I know.
0: Yeah, be that.
2: Bang bang bang. Yeah, who know who? And I was share. Then there was G amount for Hono, Yampon Sakano,
0: Sanity,
2: Woman Yapa,
0: Sah,
2: Wonsuja. Nampo is no man on Quatin, near the middle man or the five years ago. And what's my name,
0: Mammon?
2: Amen. Shrankwa, Yameka, why?
0: Amen.
2: Matiopia, me what the idea, and you milk one more beam back.
0: Yatiopia. Yes, Bobby. Yes, Bobby. Yes, Bra Facebook, you know, better video. 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
0: Jo.
3: Bye bye.
0: Bye. Salama to me. That's it, friend. 0556-692445. You see, you can't. You want. You better can't wait. And then, you know you want. Yeah, you can't want them. Say, trailer, what if free at the break? F.A. Limo, a wobba. 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Cars, bear, eight, yeah, car, oh, nah. 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
4: Hello. 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La Paz MC. I saw them baby at the old Friday panel for him in Moncadia.
0: Sir, Amen, Amen. Oh, dear, whoa, whoa.
5: Aye, a hand you. Aye, a hand you.
0: Facebook,
4: that is for you,
0: Mudrai.
4: Say, if we
0: are demon,
4: one, a
0: queen
4: be our mid side, and our
0: defense side, but what is
4: that
0: for? Where you
4: are the only side, so bet we do what do you
0: side,
4: I bet
0: G.
4: We were a hero.
0: I'm telling you.
4: And now say, I buy no said, yeah, we move taxi driver, be a crabby, no, I ring can you pop.
0: Yes, I'm telling you.
4: Because traffic has a light.
0: Traffic.
4: CCTV camera here, Juma.
0: Sir.
4: Woman, you know, cars, new run, you know, woman, traffic have been to woman, woman, chair, because in Kobe, young woman,
0: woman,
4: you
0: know,
4: drivers,
0: woman, you know.
4: So, into it, dear, your best, sir, in himself, my penny, Muhammad, dear, near my face, dear, and Coco,
0: sir,
4: another, Yura. Ibrahim,
0: Mama, Ibrahim, Mama, fast connection, fast connection.
4: We beat him in Parman and here, dear. Papa, yeah, we may ya, you, woman, and yes, there are no bayer that here, that the cake.
0: La Paz MC, Miras, Papa, La Paz MC, Nanado, and I said, then kind of missile your Facebook car. Senya, I didn't call you, and make up as a movie, as a film. Hey, now look up about your uncle Grosso, Jella, what if we need breaking it? Or the Cho sa bunumusa or the ba. I'll go cross on. Oh my God. Hello.
6: Bang bang bang.
0: Bye.
6: Bang bang bang. Oh break the zoo. Oh break the zoo.
0: Yeah, come here.
6: Bang bang bang.
0: Yes, sir.
6: Tilano, Damano, why are they foul?
0: Aye.
6: Boss, sir. Why, yes, sir. I got a little book.
0: I'm telling you.
6: Ah, one more match is a BBA pass from you. That one, oh, why are there? And the Casua SEC from Old Maria, Sahoka Kano Krana. I say, you know, Sahiro, I am a caucus, Raviniba, Kepus, Yaba, you play a problem from Togut, and the Old Maria, you go and say, I should have. I am to me for 3 minutes, you do. This area, I don't want me. I'm a cabbage. I'm a bad one of them. Oh, I saw a can answer to treat it in the water. I write side what I would do back to treat it in the water. Say, I'm a number. I am by a son of a young boy, Yamakata, the Deca, in the top. Let the uniform. I am not sure to have a car. The other can say you've been away. Oh, my God. I was very impressed with you. What do you think? I took your mouth. No, I don't know.
0: Yes, sir.
6: Let's say,
7: Good evening, one side me.
0: Hey, one side at 7 ya.
7: Na mi ado mi ya.
0: Very good. Yo ya kwai.
8: O mi efa. 95.1.
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0: I'm telling you.
9: I'm telling you.
0: Mira for fear, yeah, me grab for ya, me see.
8: Oh, yeah, 95.1.
0: Eh, Trailer, El Gapu. 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Bama, my mimi family can't go across with me, me. I'm not that brief. Hello.
10: Hello.
0: Yes, I'm a rich man.
10: Pardon me, boy, my name.
0: Tra. Yeah. Oh, my name.
10: I told you that I mean, you can get no more things right now.
0: Very good. All right. Come on Facebook. Udi bra Facebook na be share. Ebia you think say I am exaggerating. Bra Facebook na be share. Kan na bra be share. So I mean
8: come here 95.1.
0: Na dia e ma kra fo fo akwa because che say why a hero anu no. Why a hero anu no. Bra Facebook na be share na me ya jebi. 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Me ya dan di be car koko cross trailer wonu ni break. 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
11: Bye.
0: Good afternoon,
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0: baby. Hey, my baby, get to say. bibia boko but your radio no dey me twetwe oh ma susa e ti lo kakra lo kra ma me why sanity
9: up mama going
0: yes ma begi
8: emi pa go 95.1
9: Gano be ti awo enkremo no o ti member o de manye o ka se manye agrabo
0: manye agrabo yo inu
9: o di wo se mo shira
0: okay
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0: shira nko so manye agrabo
9: nti o ka la wa di so ama no wa
0: yo inu wa di
9: ti ara ni o wo tu o do nyo pa emi se o do aye bibi ama o se meni o ni anti pa
0: wa me me ba gba me ble papa
9: up
0: me ble papa me ble oh ma be ki mi si me ble la
9: ai o ni an chi no
5: ai
9: ma ba be ki o ba ye no wa ya de pa o
0: e serious o
9: wa ya de pa na akoko du o de nya de ye e wi no
0: chela
9: chela we no be nko
8: o ni efe 95.1
9: ai me ka sa mi e mi ni mi ku ki ta ka na ye di e ni
0: Hello.
11: Bye.
0: Good evening, mammy. What do you share me?
11: You're nice,
0: friend. Free farm.
11: Yes,
0: ma'am.
11: A man is free farm driver, and I have one.
0: There are no more for families here. I'm glad you can at the bow.
11: You are so good.
0: Oh, you can at the bow. There are no more for families. I'm glad you can at the bow. They are happy. So, move for family. And I'm going to go
11: to the
8: bow. Oh, yeah. 95.1.
0: Oh, you nice. I said, oh, when I see the 450 above, you have a cobby.
5: I hand you. Angel. Unt me first to question, and she will be as a yes, it will say the Yamo canon. I hand you. Innocent be any biao, untime ho horomon sem free hu, and kasse, we en yura fitata, ay, ah. Muntime ho horomon sem free hu, kasse, momoye en yura mo, ye, ay, yang hatan yura ran on en wo, there be yam king, ay.
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0: Millicent Edu. Millicent Edu say, hi, I'm watching from Dobro. Maybe the driver is not a human being. The government should see him. Yes, because, I mean, say, if you are able to take this bold decision, say, trailer, anti-free, ni break, atom, wawaba. Now, with me, I go cross the idea. Chale. This guy is a very, very, very brave guy. Get your new kakra.
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0: evening, Shami?
1: Good evening, Eddie Payne.
0: Eddie Payne. Domina, call me here.
1: Hey, Obama, you're a ninja.
0: Hey! Sir!
1: Now, sir, I can't say no. And you're calling any papa and sign contract, yeah.
0: Sir?
1: And you're loom, what you say? Aha, you say, Abba. And I'm a papa, I'm sharing you as yet. Ever to Nebusia. And you're a bear, my room. Papa Nisha, and in Gracia, Eban, you see, my wedding. And no peace come my end the year, a ceremony Nicka created. I say, I bet my worry, Namia Sire. Now, only a man, a big man, you do what? Send me the same. May for say, surprise you another. If you're not the man, you cry, if I am one again, I walk up well. That will be an only woundy won't come. What I say? Moreover, who about is in your mission? When you start into a banner crowded near Danny Daniel, who are to be their mouth, papa. And also, so I see an old dying bear man, I said, a monian among people, you come out a bear man asset. Maybe a possible crack among people that can come on any other. The Yanis, I am wrong. We understand, I would say, bear man is asset, said the William Yanser. What I say. And you guys already need the money. One, if you are sending your him, I be crying. Oh, Mira, never papa, say, and she be a thing. I own more, says the kind of so crowd.
0: Right.
1: Bang by one, the matron.
0: Sir.
1: Aha, own more, say, oh, cry them and the crowd say, if you are, to call my instant, per se, if you say, oh, Debbie, bet me up for credit so I doubt that who am I, not the crime. What's an ATM? And the money, the young one, you're smart. We be man be di hu ya o won mi mi say amedi hu ya o
0: sir
1: what you say call papa no abi o ye ye no o de say ni hu ani munyam e no de bi be kan ye so o de say ani munyam anye ye nko a o de bi pan ani gwasi a ke ba ne so won aha ani ya nko contract en ti we ne say fi be man na am what you say
0: you
2: On June say, no name, sir, our young papa no ye man, no, and name, quine will be no man. And she say, wait, and there, why not a cra? And so, copper pan, uncle Dana, and then so Banu Clan a big carrying. I don't know what now. It is Obanu Kayo Fa. Oh, like I said, Papa, so, you are my enemy, Catra, I am by George. So, Papa, so on, dear, now, or any, no about you. Banya se we a wufu oba no se adena wa ka se on page ka hufa koma ni papa de papa no ye ma no onu so onye shira wo shira na e ba e no e ka papa no de be ma no ka e bi ka no na e le no anyi anyi sika nte se be ma no o nti onko oba ni papa ho onko ye di e pe se o ti e se o ye no na wa ye nda wa ti
0: Mr. Sumidas, Papa, Papa, and yes, with my friend, what they make us a number of pounds, Dubaco, Niana, the 5.1 FM. And I was so good, so the Fiena, and that's my better body, new. Do not add your money. Join your live on Facebook, Niana, the 5.1 FM. Hello?
3: Hello, Mamma,
0: bye. Bye, Mamma, what is Jamie?
3: What I don't know.
0: Your mother, quite.
3: But your Obano can one cabone.
0: I was
3: Obano Wanka, and Cobeman is so muny and fa. And was a papa and shoot on Guabam or no Nebano in Aso. Woman, oh, one over what Papa no one for. I want she, I want dinner, see. No, why you know, be ye. Then, such as our band of the trolls, I way over food, Debbie, and to a bema no one yard,
0: one
3: yard, let them one see.
0: You, mammy, but I see P or see them and I yard, they crack.
4: I was, what on his name? I was. What on his say?
0: Hello?
5: Bye.
0: Bye.
5: Good evening.
0: Good evening, man. Good evening.
5: That's a Cindy name, Danfa.
0: Cindy, baby.
5: Allah.
0: Yo, Cindy.

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1: Yo,
0: Mitia Kofi, I walk crack or Joe.
1: Yo, yeah, that's me, Cindy Baby. Join you live on Facebook. See, I only 95.1 FM live. I Facebook. So now, oh, comment, can come on me. Who piaga piaga? Also, watching you live from Achim Asafu. Fatisu so Eddie Nediaba. Join you live on Facebook. Now, oh, comment, yeah, like, and share. Oh, comment, this one making kind. Eddie Amau. Hello.
2: Hello.
1: Yes, baby girl. Good evening, Bodhi Shemi.
2: I'm meeting the Doris.
1: Doris. Your Doris meet you.
3: Aye.
2: I'm Pastor Berman Wong. I can be so much of an anxiety. And I think so. So I kind of cram for now. Nanka was say, all your fast, non cabby, be said, yeah. Like in the rain, fear. Like quite personal, Nanka was on your fast. Non cabby, yeah.
1: The rain fee. So, Marty, me last be so sweet. We are free actually. What you old video? So, for 0556692445. Hello,
4: hello, bye.
1: Me, your bab, what is Jamie?
4: Because Berman, Obano was on channel Berman on Casa. But Obano was trying to say, I was trying to make money in the car.
1: On Cashi? Bye. Se Boka said, not Mama Mufunu Aben, Mano, Namente de Boka, Telebu, and I said, yeah. Lana echo of Bisa because Mufa Fun and Ben Wano, Faber Wano, Nekasana mean tea, the Okan Yipa. Hello?
5: Hello?
1: Yes, I was Bodhi Shemi.
5: I think I saw you come.
1: Right, I greet you.
5: Bama, my new trouble, let me see, I say, Bama, I had a Bama, I had an assembly before you are.
1: I could be had you. Well, baby, now one in the boyfriend, or not boy, no, anyone, and one at what banning him here. It was him, son. Now, about Papa and was airbaring it. It was discovered by Emma Bermaya, not 77 now on you be at that time, no, or discovered by Emma or Coye, the Baba no 1 year. She won my young 1 year, we have a so much now, best 3 years ready. She said, Berman is a cup of fear with this car. With this capa, Tiena, or Banu Copisa, Nicus and Miku. No, Papa is a kind of worded by Emma, your dear wedding, Cabaya. For that day, a commander book. Now, at least, oh, who said, dear, we are man, no. When you answer, because they say, who is Ka? Who's a garba? In Nayanitia. Bermano, a wolf, said the internet. They didn't know, a beside a assembly. Cause
5: now, I saw Obano, Obano, or Papano, Wadana, Seneca.
1: Or Nanaka.
5: So, Nanaka, so Obano, too, and I
1: give. But at least, a car will nipper as a ceremony. I mean, if someone who says, show appreciation, Galis, Sikabay, Kaudi Cockrapo, that's it. If it's my paddle crapple, I guess, oh, that would be a fat crapper, and get F, and I'm a boy.
5: Okay, F, F, but who ban would the Obana Papa and Dan, Kankwan, and Obana, the Obana to Najum?
1: So,
5: because wouldn't it be Mabo? Wouldn't it be
1: you?
5: Obey, who measure one, because it's time I will be woo.
3: Mesha wu obeye kusi tama me wu. 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

0: ɛnu ti wonya abotre na kwan yi ankasa major construction no ɛnu die wonya abotre na aban ɛbɛ ya ama wo
1: from Palden going back to Songe, that looked very bad. And in the, after Zanderugu going to Songe, there's a place that is very bad there, and we have to double it. When you see that work being done, don't see it as we're deceiving you. It is also our effort as an assembly to make it a bit better for now, as we wait for the contractor to come and do actual work on it. And that is what we're doing. So I want to assure you that the government of John Dramani Mahama, a listening government as he is, will not leave this. We'll follow it up and make sure that we get the road fixed once and for all for all of us. At the same time, we're working on the road from Congo to Pitanga to link Bongo. At the same time, another big push project from Talese, Yamarega, all the way through Dosi, will come and hit Nangodi Junction here. That one, the contractor is already on site. So it is not like we are insensitive to the plight of NAPDAM. But we are trying to make sure that we work and then improve all our roads. When you check it, culvert at Nyumbari, then when you come and look at another culvert at, on your way to Bundok, which was broken. Then when you look at another one from this place going to Zanderugu, the steel bridge after that one, there was a broken culvert there. We are making efforts to fix that one.
0: Every opinion a we main sine crache na wo wo NAPDAM emputam wura Francis Tobig yenhwe na aboafo enkra to kakrebi yintwa ye ho anyi emra
2: 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Money moves in every direction. Uncle to nephew, nephew to uncle, sister to brother on Monday, brother back to sister on Friday. And it moves together. 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In Africa, money is really one person's transaction. It's many people moving small amounts toward one purpose. 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And there's one bank built for it all.
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2: Ecobank, the only bank built for the way Africans move money. 34 countries, one screen. Ecobank.

yanko Black Stars yanko Sigma appliances specific si Black Stars in aye ewo World Cup akensi mu some World Cup bring a free air conditioners fridges any freezers because TVs washing machines any fridge kitwaso Sigma woni ni na shakensi bia wo Sigma TV any sound bar so nenya sa stadium atenkano member deal sa ni seso any what the wholesalers no empower go platinum epes.net nenya

0: draw Poro back to Rodri. 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
0: A goal kicker, Jabo Dietia, France, Memo Fernando, El Nino, Jose Sanz Torres, Ewa Stan Cinemo, Asmani Dembele, Nanka Oyshe, the run of Mbappe, Natsuban Timianko, Spain Ate, Ababe Kran Rodri, Rebona Kwecha Kakuma, Laporte, Laporte, Jinabon, Sidamani goalkeeper, Unai Simon, Wabalong one, Nansu Debi, Spain outside, Alex Baina, Enya Kwenya, Eura, Etia Bosinemo, Nansu are outside. Alex Baina. That was a long pass. Eto Dieto Pamecano Echi, goalkeeper. 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Nensen Timian Karnenso. Now, why are outside in T? Referee. Juan Jimidian from Spain. Because. Was a straight win for Spain. Way every because. Ni message wait me diaba on Facebook no. Maxence Lacra. 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Wabalong one shop rally bakula. Nesrebi. Bakula and Timinko. 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Bonne betimakwana. Then we say Alex Baina. Or see a training to for reference to sorry name one and ya grenadia. 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
0: 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FIFA World Cup semi-final game. France, Womo and Spain and Ebo. Bonne Cross Spain. Jibona to Akuma Fabian Ruiz. 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Ijina Bonoso. Ibona Akuma Fabian Ruiz. 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France of Fana Blocky, Pedro Poro Nasrebi. Wabobo na Twatchney. 36 minutes, every more 37th minute. France 0, Spain 1. 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

0: Serabi. What a chance for Spain! What a chance for Spain! Wama Bobona Twatchini. 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Fabian Ruiz. That was a presentable opportunity. Alex Baida. 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But a connection from Fabian Ruiz. And Timama Bobona Twatchini. And Conan Yabodi Etia. 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France Ibori for Bonne da Sonse. 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Referee Sidei. Referee today, Edamame France. Lucas Digne. Referee say goal kick. And a referee to free kick rather, Edamame France. Mike Maignan. Apollo Anguano, Michael Olise. Nancy Rebbe Olise in Timianfa. Marco Kiera. Waclair Bonny de Fruo. Bonnet assistant Samuel France Marantana Pim. Finally, Wome Yibone for Bonnet Crab Danny Omo. France Omayirino. Michael Olise, you channel to Fem. Referee Jeffrey Kick. 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Wome Bonnet Tem. 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Mbappe are you offside? Kylian Mbappe. One assistant line one who actually so papa papa papa sense. O see massa there with the aggrounded the new crowd. I saw do any see ho. Me move be on my offside. Ruiz. Rodri. Ruiz. The boy na be chire. Bona me kwa Marco Kiera. Kiera jibona kuma Emerick Laporte. Laporte ni kwa bono sisi ya Erima Spain.
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0: Jibona dia kwechiri. Emerick Laporte. Ubiti makwana. Ipia bono so. Spain. Kemiya ise. Ofedi kani. Womu pese. Womu kwe kwa bono kakran krasa. Namu yese. Ida so ambeshe go anase. Of any kind on baby any sa omo maintaining a year possession of Kakran Krasa Upamecano Mike Maignan Baba Boni Tete or you look at Digne Digne Pimbono Boni Kra France Mbappe Asia offside Mbappe Asia offside he born the floor Mbappe Asia offside and Unai Simon, why you joining in a born in say Debbie air corner kick? Air corner kick for France. This was the counter attack. Mbappe was onside, but Unai Simon will read the body. Yepa and now over you born in your Sadia enka Kylian Mbappe who beteka no area ma France. That was good goalkeeping from Unai Simon. The last time we share no at the World Cup, it was at this minute era ma teka no we born in APA born in say and aso ekra France Yus Konde we born in Chebo na Srebi goalkeeper na bepia referee say what you enter so mo referee at the free kick and I say we hold to play. It's answer player back with a former solidity. Spain player back with a former solidity. And the referee Okatron must say woman trim chance to kakra Emerick Laporte one on Anna. Yadi a team body team, me was a referee. Who are dropping ball on any of France? Asmani Dembele, Riaita Bosne Chinese Srebi. Ya cannot perform. Referee Jeffrey Kick, any of France. Referee Jeffrey Kick, any of France. Eight of Bosne Chinese Rodri Srebi, Srebi, any foul. Referee see the baby and your foul. And I say, Fabian Ruiz rather. Woman challenges, says, yeah, Madden Bailey, yellow card is on so called IV.

Aya Spain. Referee. What's the name? Referee see to throw no anti Spain. Watch your ball in time of quick today. Opami County Jina Bonus Akuma. Lekra. Rwana ma Bradley Bakula. Bakula beti makwene ni mana. Bradley Bakula. Rwana ba Fifi. Bonne la suye Kra France. Mijina Bonus so. Look at Dean Nan Selebi. Cross up Mobi. Referee. Watch you throw Eritia Spain. This could be the last attempt. This could be the last attempt. The cry you born about, I'm cry you Skonde. Nisaka Olise, France, Reta Bosnechi, Asmani Dembele, what you born up to the B, you cannot perform referee today. A goal kick. A goal kicker, your body here. France finally refresh out of bay. Where are you going to say, can you not? But we here. Spain, Eshebako. France, Owen Timiante, Apprentice, Mikelo Yathabal, Wano, Eritimi, Eshaye, Etu Atanano from the penalty spot on the 22nd minute. After San Luca Dinya, Semi Okodin Kolagro, Ewe Etiabo Sinemo, and Lamine Yamal, Oyiabo Nufini Nasho, Eno Butu Noa, referee Eje, penalty Edema Spain. It's at this moment, Spain, Ashebako, France, one more anti. Ah, Eonia 95.1 FM. Eddie Solomon Amankwa, the Superman. You can't offer one from Kratwaba. Yeba, offer it to us in you. Ever trust you, Eddie Amamu.

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3: Oh, Fabia, now what you do? Say, and who did you know?
4: Mom, Patrol, I took piss not that the buyer no. Send me this chimney, and I'm a noob, shame, and I'm a boss of no me.
3: Wait, yeah, excuse. I'm a bofrat, yeah. What's sorry, I'm a pa? And what's the what you do? Say, and son, where did you? Now, oh no, so Edna, sorry. What you true say?
5: Yes, ma'am. Medical kids toothpaste now, or the buy and run. And it's true, miss you.
3: Why, dear? Cal kids toothpaste, dear. Yeah, yeah, ma'am, or fat is someone already in fear, you know. Copy my fiancé.
5: Ma'am, if the day that is a strawberry, that will be some medium for.
3: There be any toothpaste. And you toffee, why? Hey, yes, sir, yeah, the Cal kids toothpaste. Be ma'am, or fra, already in fear, you know. Copy my fiancé, dear, you true, woman say. Every say, a boy is seer in one boat. Anna Ashe, a Pamumwa, Mwawa, a Hase, Nemana, what day, Mapa, me Boma, they say, me the Kel Kids toothpaste, me mommy, Major Tree woman say, Abrivia, Kel Kids toothpaste, and Mamma Francis Tree, and Nijese
6: Kel, happy smile.

0: afe we don't thought about first 45 minutes no abane we ya me from France so me from a cabal kwa wo mo entimi enti ye me kelo ya thabal ene nya the only goal of the game ene ama ye Spain. It was from the penalty after say Lucas Digne etimi eko foul Lamine Yamal in the 8-yard box and my referee Ivan waiting me ahwe na waje ye penalty ene ama Spain. Me kelo ya thabal the last 6 penalties was slotted in ene ama Spain. For course, Ebra, na yenjo swa drinkere ewa ha. 0556692445. 0556692445. 0556692445. 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
1: good evening.
0: Me ba chow dinu be afre me free.
1: 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Me kasa free in some such a chrome.
0: Rosi, yenti we?
1: Ba chow, me former Spain wa. Ila me ya ma anti. Spain na ane ako. 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
0: Okay. 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Na also what the wedding abba. Of course, you mean no enchena a baby France here. Can France do a comeback and are Spain a qualify to the final? Hello?
2: Hello?
0: Yes, sir. Who didn't make me free?
2: I frame me with a pretty good. You don't have a Boise. That's a family the junction.
0: Mammy Tio, a Boise. Oh, much with
2: the match, my pretty good. That's a way France and a day we need to know what is him. Say France here, you better copy back now. Yeah, yeah, yeah, I renew by with Spain.
0: Okay. All right, me that say, ono so ne diye no no, ye receive nya another caller, ewo hasiya, na yenji ono so na jintre, 0556-692-445. Hello? Hello? Yes, sir, but you need to be out from me free.
3: Me name is Nanaya, me kata sa blek ma.
0: Nanaya, me inti we?
3: Me say, I bet 2-1 against France. 2-1, I think I predicted that, and she's an age now.
0: Okay. All right. Now, may I say, honestly, France may lose the game no by 2-1. Come to TikTok. Solomon Amankwa on TikTok. Oba, ehonum so. Obe to me, I enjoy show no every honum. Mame fa we waha. Hello. Good evening. Okay. Onen to me, engine so. Me we say, yeah, Bradley Bakula. It looks as if say, Ofrimu, Emma, yeah, Manu Kone, Ababishim. Money calling is a kind of Ayas Roma or Ili. Hello,
4: hello,
0: yes, sir. But what did you offer me fee?
4: Maybe the same more Titi.
0: Titi, mm-hmm. Yentio,
4: oh, okay. Yentio,
0: oh, yes, that's
4: Francis. One must say, one must say,
0: okay. All right, Titi, me da say Titi so dia. What dia ba no Titi no support France. I say we want take no more money. Hello.
5: Hello.
0: Yes, sir, boss. What you did me be for me fee?
5: We dey one side.
0: One side. Bibi abako dey. Right. Titi and Tiwe.
5: Spin course one and two. Benefit ya no spin. We win match we.
0: Okay. All right, me da say ono so de no. Enche second half no e be frase e. Me we say afenu mi enu aba. Ma me say me nya one last caller. Na fi me no. Hello.
6: Hello.
0: Yes sir, we didn't be afenu mi fi.
6: But man guyo, me ka na friends kaswa.
0: But me nti we.
6: First we 2-1.
0: France, where we need 2-1.
6: Oh, yes.
0: Okay, all right. May I say, Mami Fancy, Memphis, Biawaha, Nano, and Fambra, referee, Ashen Abenada, Emma, or Fire, Tosumi, you know, Enya, Ifrasie.
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0: Refresher by of our Tosun Yenono Ashasia, France. One more, and I restarted a second of Fono Edemaye. This is the live coverage of the FIFA World Cup 2026. First semi-final game at Ecosso, France. One more NA, Spain and Ebo. Spain and Shabako, France sentimenti. Bonne crack. Woman in France, we bought a come out. Opamecano, the amount back to the goalkeeper. Mike Maignan. Mike Maignan, the crabono, we bought a come out. Maxence Lecra, Wapimboro, non Sudan Yomo. When the near Jabora Bora Trashia, throw in a year to the Etia. De La Foria Roja, the Red Fury of Spain. Watu trading Tambora Becra Maniconi. Okay, Cherry Amani goalkeeper, Mike Maignan. Maignan Jinaboro, so a year come out. Director Pamicano, France Ebo Menim. Womo Pomocati. Upamecano. Jibone di akweche Spain for a chance so. Quick play no entime anko France yan sa chraye. E adia Adrien Rabua we frim. Emma Manukone ababe shananai. Bora babedi Spain rented up here, my great about snatching and slabby. Lecra, Ramaquin, watch about a money goalkeeper, Bora Crow Pamicano, Wabalong, one in Saka, use Conde, Conde Jabonoso, the Piamani Diabenim, use Conde, Jibona Coma, Michael Olise, Olise Betimaquara, Nancy Amaraquin, Referee Antuaso, Bora Cross Spain. 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Goalkeeper, Wapimbono, Bona Babedi, Spain and Renton on answer finally, France are clear, I'm about to rush it. We yamba TikTok, I'm about to bring TikTok in the show. Na, Yendin Koma Sesia. We yamba ya, Johnny Alive on TikTok, ni Yendin Koma. Bono Accra France. Jibona Betire, referee. Watch a free kick. A sense. Fabian Reus, Echo 29. And now Fabian Reus, a 2 year old. Diet of Pamicano. What did no one acquire? No one shall uncarry so. Referee, a free kick. What's the end to us? Spain. Wafabono Lamini Yama, one in a quinim, Lamiyama Betimako, or the pastor of Betiakoma Mikelo Yathabal, born in Osio Craspin, or who painted a bonus in Kakrankakra. Born in Osio Craspin. 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

We say, Brenton, the other Lamine Yamal, Nenka, Ope Fao, our referee, what else? Referee, no, Emiano, born in Cross Spain. You born in Lamine Yamal, Nesidebi, a outside. Lamine Yamal, great, your boss, and I'm going to be here, baby, I'm going to be here, I'm going to be Nanso, no, I outside. Look out, Dinya. He born or born in Timianco. About the Kramanu Kone. Kone, you have to born a finish him. Born a cross pain. Home to Makwana. Nanso, Rabi. She born in the Aquatri. About the Krako keeper. Unai Simon. Simon, a trouble on a set to a head on your homo. Nanso, Oma in Timianco. One pin bono. Look out, Dinya. A Kamia Sunday came on. A fofrono pa Lamine Yamal. The bona kwecha kumare Captain Rodri. Rodri ejina bona so. He bona de akwechiri. Bona de so cross paint. Womo dominating proceedings. Womo ra. France of one half Marco Kiera. The bona to akuma Alex Baina. Baina chubako. Rieta boss nechi Alex Baina. Wemo shorter now. He pass out to all. Bona in say still Spain Mikelo Yazaba. Nansilebi. A goal kick. Mikel Oyarzabal. We see a card about Real Sociedad, 29 years of age. 5 goals so far over the World Cup, Yemo. Solid player by our standards. Mikel Oyarzabal. Ye jumeni nina awe ni mo. Baba long one and subona trashye. E troye betu dietia. A throw here to the Etia France. Marco Kiera. Watobono. Fabian Ruiz. Wapimbono born in Timianco. Bona Babekra. Roger Edamani goalkeeper. Wapobono Tete. Nanso. France may be from Bradley Bakola in Timianco. Lamine Yamal. When you look at Dinya, and I had Tim Paddy, I'm a look at Dinya and Sidabi. Yeah, you're not about to finish him. Oh, Ekate Nanka, Diet of Pomicano, the Bonnie Quache. Wabo Bonnie, the Atrim, Itraquium, Bonnie Cra, Spain, and so. Bona Trashe, Emmanuel. Throwing a year to Eritrea, Spain. What's born in 10 Bona Babidi? Lucas Dinya, Dinya Jina Bonoso. What born in 10 Tamari goalkeeper? On a certain one about Fifi, Ababidi Manu Kone. Kone, you born in that coma or Pamicano. Pamicano born about Fifi, Ababi Kra. France. She born in the Atua. Brandy Bakula, Obeti Miakwana. He passed out to an Isaka Michael Olise. Yakuma Brandy Bakula. Mbappe, Nansirabi, Mike Coney. He born out to Bona Babekra. Upeniani Diade, Jules Conde. Conde de Bona Saint. Osmani Dembele, Nansirabi. Passing out Dembele by an anointing. Passing out Dembele by an anointing. 54 minutes. France 0, Spain 1. Spain, this is their seventh game of the tournament. Oba Konsiri just one goal. Michael Olise. Ofabore Ibona Kwechri. Bona Beri Chwameni. Chwameni Abchibako. Ibona Kwechri. Upamecano. Yus Konde. Ibona Koma. Jules Conde, that's where Krabonmo, Yakanato from referee CMO. Bonne Cra France, Omasiaji, Opamicano, Michael Olise, Olise to Bracola, Bonnie Bracola, Ureta Bosnechi, Nansirebi, goalkeeper Unan Simon, Unan Simon of Fabono, Unan Simon of Fabono in Tem, Pedro Poro, Washel, they born in
fe Edmani goalkeeper. Bonacra, Spain referee free kick Eritrea. Air France, man we say Desiree Doué.

Bono Ekra Danny Omo. Center circle, he bought it at all. Very good 10. Spin Eba. Lamine Yamal, or the Bono Kwechiri, Nisaka and Captain Rodri. Rodri Jina Bono, so bet me a corner. Wato crossing, oh, Nesidebi. Fabian Reeves bought a Bono Trash here. A go kicker, yeah, body it here. Spain, when we say Desiree Duay, Bebe Bradley Bacola, Eddie Frim.

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Spain women dominate. 57 minutes, normally lead by a goal to zero. Bonne Cra, Dani Olmo. 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Inyadi Amara Kwain. 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Bonne Cra, Man City. Womo player, Rodri, Spain, Inyakwenya. 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

Pedro Poro. Was the second goal, Ariama Spain. Pedro Poro has the second goal, Ariama Spain. What a play from Spain. What a goal from Spain. It looks as if France cannot contain the quality of the Spanish team, left, right, center. Spain and dominated by Bia. Look at Dinya. Mewisa coach Didier Deschamps. Wantiasia Kra. Beautiful pass. Poor defending. Poor defending. A resulting in a goal for Spain. Pedro Poro on the second goal of the tournament. What a game. What a game we are having. Luis de la Fuente, after winning the Euros, it looks as if he's on course to win the World Cup. What a game we are having. Spain 2, France 0. We are in for a game. Bonne cross Spain on the Super Bowl menu. Pia passing out 2 minutes to Debbie. Women to me uncle. Bona Babi Crab Manu Connie. Connie Tina Bonoso. Or ya betre. Ababedi. Maxine Lecroix. Chomeni. Mignon. Upamecano. Chomeni. Jibone de Akakoma. Kunde. Dembele. Nasrabi, Dembele pass on by Ntimianko. Spain Eba. Dani Olmo on the bottom side of the G. Bono across Spain. 60 minutes, any about what you made the enemy.

Marco Kiera, wa pimbo on the body in Tibianco. Spin us here, take you over. Lamine Yamal. Lamine Yamal, he's been caught in an offside position. It looks as if Saint France, nothing is working for them. Bibian working my France Spain. What dominate two more left, right, center. Bonatra Shemani try to the ATR France. Born in the born a Bobby Crap, goalkeeper Unai Simon. The Pia born up set to the team. Born a born a Dasu Crap, France Nancy Debbie, Marco Kiera. Watch a born in Thames Spain ever, Danny Omu. Omu is not born a Soviet Timia corner. The born a to Adia Kakoma Alex Baina. Baina the born a Samba, a tree, Adama, Danny Omu. Finally, Spain, women slow the tempo of the game. Gibona come up Pedro Poro. Poro, one on the second goal, Edema Spain. Gina Bono Sako and Fifi. Bona Quitri, Nisaka Pa Kubasi. Kubasi Gina Bono, so the Bona come up Rodri. Rodri had done down on Sa, the Bona Gina so. Akoma, Emerick Laporte. Laporte, the Bona Koche. Rodri, Yantuaso, Nancy Abbey. Tramini pass no boy in Timianco. Spin a Sinafa. Boy in a crack. I let Baina obitima Chiana. I should have bought a sign. 64 minutes near year rim. Spin 2 France 0. Catcher said, give me a D. Give me a D. Son said, the last time I finished the World Cup. No, no. I wait him no a winning by 3 goes to 1. Lamine Yamal. Bona Sichi, Edama Pedro Puru. Onosua Kuchri, Eibona Kakoma Kubasi. Laporte, Unai Simon. 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We're too cross the PNS in a bit. Mbappe, Bono Boyano, goalkeeper Unai Simon, Lupia Bono, area to corner. Abo corner in term, Osmani Dembele, we born a PNS, look at Dinya, what short in a bit. Another corner kick.

corner kicker here, but Elitia Spain will put corner in terminus. Rebi Rulon Tramini Bono Boy and Atrashemani a goal kick. Jebo Elitia France, may we say FIFA president Javier Hernandez, Arsene Wenger, and a host of dignitaries. Womunina Ewa the Dallas Stadium ho. Body a free kicker. Yeah, body it here, France. 66 minutes. Rodri. Ibona Koma Pedro Puru. Lamine Yamal. France take you over Manu Kone. Ibona Kwecha Koma Maxine Lou Lacra. Lacra Ibona Mani goalkeeper. Ababedi Tramini. Tramini Ibona Koma Lacra. Manu Kone, Obetima Kone Nimana, Honestly, the one I catch. Finally, Alessia Genadier, Refian Tuaso, born a crack goalkeeper. We hear born a comma, Maxine Lacra, and born a tuama, Lucas Dinya, Dinya, you born a Ben Fifi, Desiree Dui, Watanaho, Zaka Aurelian Tramini, Tramini, you born a Dakakoma, Hughes Kondi, Michael Olisi, Osmani Dembele, Obetima Kwana, Dembele Jina Bonaso. 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Mbappe shot in a boy no Marco Kiera and the night coach boy right corner kick Jabo di Etia Spain about corner in them Michael Olise Ibo and Pia come and look at Dinya back to Michael Olise Olise where they on in a crab on Michael Olise. The ball to come Mbappe. Watch him back where it's about to move. Mbappe was short now so. Spend for the Domo was at the Kylian Mbappe. We born a battery. Born a crowd Michael Olise. We born a come look at Dinya. And see the goalkeeper. When I see one at Chibono. Wabba long one. Why shall I meet him out? Now see the goalkeeper. Mike Mignon. Wabba pinball out of him. Wabba long one. Michael Olise, Nisaka, Mbappe, Achebako, Mbappe, Ujina Bonoso, that's why offside. Mbappe offside. Lamine Yamal, Ray Air, ball out, piano to him. Edema Spain and so no I outside Dani Olmo Ibo no dia tuo Bono Kra Alex Baina Jebo ni makama Fabian Ruiz back to Alex Baina Fabian Ruiz Bona Kwetri Nisaka Laporte me we say Alex Baina da fem referee say yen tuaso mo Spain and a dominating 70 68 minutes. Yeah, here Remo out of 70th minute. France and a form a cabaco or mintiminti. Use Conde. We coach Alex Baina and a refrager free kick. Use Conde. Use Conde. Yeah, we say. Here call hydration break into no players in the memory. Then we say France supporters in the Nyukra. And Kaya Oma Faso Ama Spain, it do a more grow with you made the media. Supporters in the Ninja 95.1. Look at Dinya. Inside the one man, France for no. I am a weakness. I'm utilizing this area. Causing a penalty. Poor defending. Emma. Born to be found in one. Winterman track Pedro Puru. And I'm going to be 2-0 in favor of Spain. Can France, the next 20 minutes, say the enemy?
ɔmo betumi ayɛ biribi anaa yɛbɛɛsia no afei yɛde kɔmmɛntwe no so atoa so ama mo.

Gentwaso fans of Mayan Satraya Mienu Ewa Eye Wafa Edikai Anaseto Swimienu Hydration Breaker Ekoya na almost in a beer drinking yet. There was so much to me on Betimia and T. Homey Players Mienu Eddie Frim Michael Olise and Luca Dina Mefrim. Emma Theo Hernandez Wane Ranchaki and Ababishim Lamine Yamal Ujira Bono so Eddie Ama Spain Ribona Quetre Nancy Abbey France Afa Bono Mufaya no Womasia Bobona to Achini. Ferran Torres, Ebe Yi, Mikelo Yathabal, Efrim. Spain, in less than 20 minutes, they will be in the final. After 2010 Omoko final in South Africa, they are returning to the final. Gentwaso, Jibona Ba, Nansirebi. Ferran Torres are outside. Ferran Torres are outside. Theo Hernandez, Bonobe Yuluka Dina, Yantuasu, Bonnie Crow, Pamicano, Ibana Kama Yus Kondi, Mueneba, France, Mukri Krabonoso, Bonobe Crow, Ryan Cherky, Cherky Ginaso, Ibana Dia Twitchery, Ababedi. 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Gentwaso Laporte Wabolong one watch Ferran Torres Nensu Maxence Lacroix Obefa Boni Piaman goalkeeper Mike Mignon Hiboni Diakoma Theo Hernandez Tramini Opamecano Manu Koni Ribona Benfifi Nisaka Mbappe In Mapia Tano, what Jimmy Kappa Baba Baba Baya Mara Quain, refresher of Jeffrey K. Yellow card, and I trail Lamine Yamal. Referee Yellow card, and I trail Lamine Yamal. Me who said Didier Deschamps, Nibu Fu Papa Papa said this should have been a red card. Didier Deschamps said this should be a red card for Lamine Yamal. Chamba Pedito from Kra, Yellow Kara Koryamano. Ryan Chelki, Eni Osmani Dembele. Womunina Ekasa. Dembele, Pejabona Shibu, Nesidebi. Referee say a free kick, Yambo Fentia France. Rodrigo Hernandez Cascante. Bueno, our captain Spain team no to glory. 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

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Regina Bonoso, Ibona Kama Alex Baina. Baina, a big shot now, what to cross in the pier. Now, should be what a chance for Ferran Torres. What a chance for Ferran Torres. This could have been a third goal for Spain. Ferran Torres, a Pimboro goalkeeper, no, was beaten completely now. So, went to man for born on Tottenham. Marco Kiera. You better come out, Alex Baina. Jabo on so. Kiera Kwechiri. You better come out, Laporte. Goalkeeper, Unai Simon. 78 minutes. Spain 2, France 0. You born in Diaba. Born in Association in France. Nansirabi. Refresher free kick, Editia Spain. Ryan Cherky. Arbona Sanichi. Kundi. Lacra. Upamecano. Desiree Dewey. Hernandez Nasirabi. When I see one at Chibono. Few Hernandez at two cross on Anso. When I see one. We save the situation on Spain. Born a crap. Spain. Woman a bomb in him. Nasirabi. Jamomo Kwain. Born up Mobi. I'm an attraction throw winner. Giato Edietia. Spain, 79 minutes. Referee said, Jumedian and Tuasso. Spain, that's where crab on him. France, for an adjabo and a friend, he said, Ryan Cherky. Watch your back on them, so that be going to be on Cobo and Atrashe. A defensive throw in Spain, to the ATL France. Didier Deschamps. And your mama said, before I gave me the way, and then you see what park is in our room. He said, come round the better to be on one with you. I'm going here, Shano. Yeah, Shano, papa, and Rao Juan Casa. Yeah, 10 minutes, and still a lot of time to play. What a ball in Tembona, Babi Crosby. France Neba, Mbappe. Nesirabi, Desiree Dewey. Ababono, Bona Bobby. What an opportunity for Desiree Dewey. What a ball on Dodo. What a ball on Dodo. This was the moment Tanenka was so born in Tem. What a ball on Dodo. I'm a goalkeeper, I'm a save situation. Two Hernandez. He's going to come out, Desiree Dewey. Dewey Betty Makwana, Desiree Dewey. Now, should I be Pedro Poro Amanokwain? What you throw in term, born in Craft France. Great your box in a chi. You can map it. What you back, or born a sign, born a ready, money corny. Or born a toe, Oriel, Chiamini. What you cross on all? Now, should I be? Spain for a club on the floor, still danger. France Neba, Hernandez, Yibona Kuma, Desiree Dewey, back to Tio Hernandez, Nefsirabi, air corner kick. Reference over today. Unai Simon, Welafum, Emunjirimunjiru, Ago Pamanusu. Hernandez, Ebo Bonama Boni Boniti.
Hernandez ebo bono era boni boniti. Boni de eye corner kick nemum. Ebo keeper niti. Unai Simon. Boni eye corner me we say Spain in penny for in na. Homa sorry, Omantiasia, Nico Williams.

0: shatter. One. In the name of Jesus, Makata Kataha, Rakopa Lakataha, Ikapa Lakapaha, Raka Lakapaha, Ikapa Lakapaha, Raka Lakapaha, Masha Lakataha, Rakapa Lakapaha, Makataya Makataha, Rakopa Lakataha, Father, send your word, Father, send your word, Father, send your word, Father, send your word tonight as I connect her to this altar of turning point, as I connect her to this altar. As we gather her under this prophetic atmosphere, let us not leave here without a divine shelter. Let us encounter one by one, O God, a divine shelter in the name of Jesus. Makatakataha, Rakopalakataha, Ikapalakataha, Makopalakataha, Rakanaya Makapaha, Makapalabadabaha, Makapalabadabaha, Makapalabadabaha, Makapalabadabaha, Rakatakataha, Ikapalakataha, Rakopalakataha. Let us have a divine word. Let us encounter a divine word. Let us receive one word in the name of Jesus. A divine word that will cause a divine shelter in the name of Jesus. Raka parabaha, raka parabaha, raka parabaha, raka parabaha, raka parabaha. Oh yes, let there be a release, let there be a release of what word that will cause a divine shelter in the name of Jesus. Maka parabaha, maka parabaha, maka parabaha, raka parakataha, eka parakataha, maka ndaya maka paha, maka takataha. Rakapaha, yes, yes, yes, Rakandakapaha, Mashakataha, Rakapalakataha, Ikapalakapaha, Makapaha, Rakapalabaha, yes, yes, yes, yes, somebody put her. Somebody pray her, somebody pray her. Makapalabaha, Rakopalakataha, Ikapalakataha, Makapaya Makapaha, Ikapalakapaha. Yes, yes, yes, sir. Father, send your word to your servant. We need a personal word. Let there be a personal word. Let there be a personal word. In the mighty name of Jesus.
1: Amen. Our Father is here.

Thank you, Holy Spirit. Thank you, Lord. 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Thank you, Lord. Thank you, Lord. Thank you, Lord. Thank you, Lord. Thank you, Lord. Thank you, Lord. Thank you, Lord. Thank you, Lord. Thank you, Lord. Yes, Lord. Thank you, Lord. Thank you, Lord. Thank you, Lord. Thank you, Lord. Thank you, Lord. Thank you, Lord. Thank you, Lord. Thank you, Holy Spirit.

0: Father, we give you the praise, we give you honor this evening once again. Welcome to Monday edition. My name is Apostle Obola Zikapia, Body of Christ Revival Ministry. Tomorrow is a Wednesday morning. Something great is going to happen. I don't know where you are watching me. Good evening, Daddy. Yaba. It's Yaba in the fire and go. Tomorrow morning is a Wednesday morning. On the 15th, July 2026. Something great is going to happen. Destiny Helper Part 1. Destiny Helper Part 1. Show me a man that has gone far without a man. Show me someone who has been succeed without the help of man. The answer is no. Yami Adoma Chinanopa. No monology. Seventh month. Those who are watching me on Bok TV, we say good evening tonight. Those who are watching me on Onia FM, Mother's FM, Monday, Tuesday. 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Let the people be aware, every member of Atemu, Fakana Fumubra, this great anniversary, dedication of the temple, make sure everybody from Atemu will be here. Kumasi for as a bright moon starting your Juma. Kufurudia, as a Rodney, also moon starting, get them home, more bad champion, make champion. Takurade, Eben, more bad champion, make champion. I know that your shit too much. Great men of God are coming. Apostle General Sam Kwanchankra. 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Something great is going to happen. from 17th. From 17th to 23rd. 23rd, you know. I am opening a new breath. And you may be a dedication so that all the men of God, Pierre, between your baby, and see a Yakua de Kua. My year of possibility, everything can be possible. Teacher Usua Jemai, good evening. Netherlands. Prophet Patrick Oku, USA. Daddy Joe, Ewo, London. Sese Anuashi. And a pay and a tree, you be dinko, you be vampire, Africa, Abia Matuni said, I need a destiny helper. Life without helper is difficult for you to go far. Who be up here? Say, good evening, prophet. Watching our feet washing way, the men of God and the women of God, and whosoever is struggling in life, and whosoever is stuck in life, I want to see you this program tomorrow morning. Watching no juma di ni yosrongo from exactly 7 here upon 11. Because we are doing so many things here, so we will close early, then. Everything will go well. If you want to see me tomorrow, Echinami Ankasa, in the 7th month, and what's the 7th year? The 7th month, the nominology, what's the year? Complete.
1: Finished.
0: Rest.
1: Perfection.
0: And a 15, that's what? 15.
1: Free.
0: Grace.
1: Liberty.
0: Rest. Deliverance,
1: salvation.
0: That is the book of Apostle Noel Azikapia, the book, the title of the book of Power of Dreams. Power of Dreams. That's the one of the book I don't talk about it. So if you need this book, come to Body of Christ Revival Ministry. There are so many books, and this book will help you to understand spiritual things, to how to understand, how to know the numerology, how to see the symbols and the tokens, so that it will help you to grow in life. Amen. Watching our members, let me know we didn't come off a destiny helper. Life is full of association. Don't walk alone. If you walk alone, you die alone. They say one person can hold your hand and take you to the higher dimension. You probably believe it to me, your answer is, and I will be so anytime God wants to bless somebody, he will use a man. Anytime devil wants to bring somebody down, he will use a man. Until you have a vampire and a dream, you have a vampire, a hungry and sad. You need a destiny helper. Destiny helper. Abrabono Buafu. And I'm going to soon be here. You can't walk alone. There are so many things we are praying for. The answer is in the hands of man. When you meet that person, he will direct you. Who is a destiny helper? Destiny helper is a plus to your life. It's a plus to your life. Or the impediaye baba babu. It is okay. Acts chapter 19 verse 11.
1: Acts 19 verse 11. Man of God, listen to me. The ministry you are doing, the reason why you are praying a lot, you don't have a helpless in life. Some love will be better than one. The ministry can go speed. They say, Obi, Ebe, Timia, Yejuma, from Ninkola, Bim, on survival. 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The person can change your life within 1 second. Don't work alone, you die alone. I said, let me catch that one. If you work alone, you die alone. Paya yes, Yamiana Vinis. Would it be a shamansa? I need a destiny helper. A destiny helper. Acts chapter 19, verse number 11. What's he saying?
2: And God wrote special miracles.
1: And God wrote special miracles
2: by the hands of Paul,
1: so that
2: from his body
1: they brought
2: unto the sick
1: handkerchief
2: or aprons,
1: and diseases departed from them. Adindia, but when Yankrupon and Paul and Sasso, and I mean we, Yami the famine and Sasso. I release destiny helper into your life.
3: Amen.
1: Destiny helper in your ministry.
3: Amen.
1: Me see. A big bad ministry in Munchaya. But the reason why you see that person on top, it is a destiny helper. God used Elijah and help Elisha. Destiny helper in ministry. One word from your helper will transform your life, will change your story. If you believe, you shout yes.
3: Yes.
1: Say in the name of Jesus.
3: In the name of Jesus.
1: My Lord and my God.
3: My Lord and my God.
1: Father,
3: give me
1: a destiny helper. 2026. The month of July. Father, give me a destiny helper. In the name of Jesus. I decree to declare. Wherever my destiny helper is, Father, let that person locate me. In the name of Jesus. In the name of Jesus.

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1: Show me
0: my destiny helper. Ecclesiastes chapter 4, verse 9, 10, 11, and 12. 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Everything is okay. I'm not talking about education. I'm talking about the helper that walk into your life and transform your life. The person will hold your hand and change your story. The person will take you to the higher dimension. When they catch you, say, Jumani Ghana. When they catch you, say, Sikenia. But the reason why you are complaining, there's no money, there's no job in a country, Ghana. The secret is that you don't have helper. That who can help you to take you to the higher dimension. Abrabo, se u shia buafua, udumtem. 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Oh my God, ah my God. Obi. Ecclesiastes chapter 4, New Living Translation. As I say, New Living Translation. Everybody listening to me. I'm not talking about skills. I'm not talking about education. I'm not talking about the beauty. I'm not talking about the good English. I'm talking about the helper. Helpers in life. So when you have no phobia, go to do them. When you mean it, what will be bound? Because
1: I believe.
0: And I'm for a toya. Wherever your destiny helper is, may God show that person to your life.
1: Amen.
0: Oh, God, show me mercy. As a bow, Baba, brother, say, what will be bound, brother, more? Or the business be two tables. So. Now was so sad. Show me a man in your truth. Obi, anyhow.
1: To me.
0: Say? Obi, Ecclesiastes chapter 4, 9, 10, 11, and 12. What's it say?
2: Two people are better off than one.
0: Two people are better off than one. What's it? Two people are better off than one. Mommy BB. And I dream is shankom. Me Paul TV program ni radio, TikTok, Bok TV. Me when yami el introduce you biya bo abra boom. We need to shout amen for 7 times.
1: Amen.
0: Number one.
1: Amen.
0: Number two.
1: Amen.
0: Number three.
1: Amen.
0: Number four.
1: Amen.
0: Number five.
1: Amen.
0: Number six.
1: Amen.
0: Number seven.
1: Amen.
0: Destiny helper. Oh my God. What's he saying?
2: Two are better than one.
0: Two are better than one.
2: Because they have a good reward.
0: Because they have a good reward from their what?
2: For their work.
0: For their work.
2: And if one has a fall.
0: If one has a fall.
2: The other will give him a hand.
0: Sebako shiasia. Sebako shiasia. Bakuma sonimo. Me who will be a woman who are done them, not a dear chin and woman. Because there's a heart attack. About the swan, I don't know. Nobody was there to help him. And we'll be also when you have the same problem. Then so will be one in chain to Obuan. What shall be your feet ocean of establishment? Believe God and you shall be established, and believe the prophet and you shall prosper. In the establishment in life. Opening will be in Bob Eche Ronaldo. That's what she could be asking. Who is helping him? There are rare footballers out there. There are many men of God. Some of them are better preachers. But why Nestor and Sabuano? And yes, and a dream is a destiny helper. It was see two are better than one. If you walk alone, you die alone. If you walk alone, you suffer alone. That is why you need somebody in your life that can hold your hand and show you somewhere. They said many years ago, I prophesied to a certain woman. My man saw me, sir, the first time. What do you mean to play more business class to Abuja? First time I was in the business class. Senya Onua and Kamiya Dako. Can I talk to somebody? Destiny helper. Destiny helper. Ministerial destiny helper. Financial destiny helper. Travel destiny helper. Who makes my passport at all? Said what for me a ma and the whole new no sir renew no no renew no no renew no no fair who of passport to Makumaku in Ninguho. But will be between one passport to Baku Pedikai, then he bet no America. Then he bet no UK, then he bet or Germany, Abendia, or Bluff will be by John chapter 5. Who will be up to a level towards me? Bible says, now we will be da a sure be a family bear shatter. I will a whole exactly 38 years old. Na yesu humusawa che. Na wanantiko waninchehi. Heno bisane, do you want to marry? He says, sir, I don't have anyone. When the water is troubled, to put me into the pool. When I am coming, another step before me. Jesus said unto him, rise, take up thy bed, and walk. What for yesu ba ninchehi? Oh, sorry. Asofo bi tiemia. They are very prayerful, they are holy, they have set apart, they are righteous Christians of God. But the problem is, no helpers in their life. Lord, help me. Oh Lord, help me. Let me meet my destiny helper. I'm telling you, we're not going to be catching on. Believe me, as a man, I don't come and agree. From a dish of watch, and then some who say, say, Nyami, what for my wife? Is it to build a temple for the Lord? Nyami, what for my wife? Is it to go top? Because ministry, is it difficult for you to go far? Your friends will determine the level where you go. Mi pa nyami yi o mama ono. Ene chile baby a uko. Ene chile baby a winyami di uko do dachi. It's the only time devil want to fight against somebody. No wa send you a bit the troubles are blow. Me nyami swa send you a bit no ni. Wa be yi wa fi u ha umu. Me bom pa ya na di. Wherever you are listening to me, receive your destiny helper. Receive your helper. Go and meet your helper. Go and meet your helper. Somebody said, I take it. Say, I believe my destiny helper. Where are you? Show yourself into my life. I'm tired. Oh God, introduce my destiny helper into my life. 2026. I need a destiny helper in the name of Jesus. Lord will punish the devil tonight. The reason why they are suffering, no helpers. That is why they are struggling. Two are better than one. If the one is fallen, the other will hold his hand. And so my brother, you come for. Jesus smash you have one. Cross one will be in the no. Bano Bano. Tutu, Unidimam. A Christian is one.
2: If one has a
0: fall,
2: the other will give him a hand.
0: Other will give him a hand.
2: But unhappy is the man.
0: And unhappy is the man
2: who is by himself.
0: What?
2: Because he has no
0: one. Was this a Kahubi Canada bar?
2: And if one has a fall,
0: the
2: other will give him a hand.
0: Other will give him a hand.
2: But unhappy is the man.

0: man.
1: Unhappy, but unhappy is the man.
0: Who is by himself.
1: But who?
2: Baye wo Yesu di mu. Utie na bo chire onyame nyi nkofo bi ma wo. If you are expecting breakthrough, may God help you in Jesus' name.
3: Amen.
2: I said, may God help you in Jesus' name.
3: Amen.
2: But again, lady, me need share testimony. Also, a person say, "Man, papa, they not to play more or go Canada. Into what to play anymore? Our team say, 'Yeah, we hear you.' I say, 'As a big pano, and or the big pano, but echo, who be more? No, I happy. Say, 'I no happy pano. Who be more? No happy pano. Say, 'Ah.'" What is this? I bought a land for my dad, so I want to build a house for my dad. I said, what do you do? Also, I just do a cleaning in a certain hospital. He said, take my card. When we reach, come and see me. Lady, no call here, Papa, no, sir, the man is a billionaire, and he didn't know what he know. And he said, a dad or two assassin or two man, Papa, no. Obesi abansola mano abrosamano and was saying Canada where no war is about 3 houses through that man. Poor Amantem Osnedikam ministry will be betting my soul, sir. I'm a original puppet so back up and no one on we are better. Nobody knows you. Social media, nobody knows you. But remember one opportunity to come and speak on this platform. And one of them will say, who is this person? Who is this person? So life without helper will be helpless. The vampire. And I dream I'm for blood for me now. I believe. Ministry helpers. Was it a barco? She has seen a barco the soup. Many power in the for me. Was it the other? The only blood for what you were saying?
0: Verse 10. But unhappy is the man.
2: But unhappy is the man.
0: Who is by himself?
2: Who is by himself?
0: Because.
2: Nipa na ninye de na ninye ni na ninye ni ni paye ni se onu nkwanam ankonam ankonam sa ni nyame aye ni sa wo shia wo destiny helper ba bi akonu tuntem mesi obi betuma shia wo asesa wa bra ba 1,000 years of your working experience you cannot achieve nothing. One thing. A dear Baku Pobe, yet Nas is sour bravo. The bombire no be a TM. In the name that is above every other name, go and meet your helper.
3: Amen.
2: Go and meet your helper.
3: Amen.
2: Go and meet your helper.
3: Amen.
2: Go and meet your helper.
3: Amen.
2: Somebody say, destiny helper.
3: Destiny helper.
2: Where are you?
3: Where are you?
2: In the name of Jesus.
3: In the name of Jesus.
2: Oh God.
3: Month of July.
2: Show me.
3: My destiny helper.
2: In the name of Jesus. Would you dare say, I believe it?
3: I believe it.
2: Hey. What do we say? 11. What do 11 to over? 11.
0: So again.
2: If two are sleeping together.
0: They are warm.
2: They are warm.
0: But how may one be warm by himself?
2: Uh-huh.
0: And two attacked by one will be saved.
2: Uh-huh.
0: And three cords twisted together are not
2: sick. The amba sikafunye sikan. Can I tell you a secret? The problem is the association. They bring ideas together. Bonifen links. There are certain numbers on your phone, Aesika. And there is a certain numbers on your phone, Aeka. Or fair one, or Yamashi. Adinjia. Asema Bakurasi. Who you pa, who crown your prophet, then shoot him down, prophet. The man Kaso, because who be you? Once any sika intimate penny paring go shape for you. That is not your destiny helper. Your destiny helper always bring plus into your life. You are manos, so every manos need plus. The bombaye, the bombaye. There be a destiny helper. Yehuwa mani shiano.
3: Amen.
2: Ewa din piano mre mabrabu.
3: Amen.
2: Enya min faudi emre wanaji.
3: Amen.
2: In the name of Jesus.
3: Amen.
2: Ujidi akase fire.
3: Fire.
2: Musumi wenye na amijina destiny helper. Deuteronomy 32 verse 30. Destiny helper. Who is a destiny helper? Destiny helper is a wind. Anytime you reach to that wind, you fly to the higher level. Destiny helper will never bring you down. No, that is not a destiny helper. Destiny helper is the gateway that helps you to enter into your destination. Destiny helper is a ladder into your life. Where you actually are full, no, echoes through. The bombaya energy. In the mighty name of Jesus.
3: Amen.
2: So be it here me na se o hwehwe hyebre mo afoa. We tina no pa. Me si eye feet washing. Ah yes na we nyame se. Enough is enough. Something must be corrected. Oh God, I want to see my destiny helper. I am sick and tired in life. Deuteronomy chapter 32 verse 30. Those who are writing, write it down. Now, no blow what you know what you said. The entire old sofa. But so, you pay me, you bet you win in a deal. 1 week later, they are saying, Frebaco, Adentia, the person has somebody there, or Kasama, but you don't have anybody. Interview, you could. Okwa, the other catch don't say, you hear from us. But those who know some people, those who have a helpers, who share your business, oh, now you're going to be in your own. See me, Renya, man. The key is here. And Safua, no cook, Renny Pebby. And some share will be a crow about Safua. Now a child, Quaya, over Faswa Kosro. In the name of Jesus.
3: Amen.
2: I believe curse. But at the other corner, say, Sabuaf, when you are, curse here, Jumapa. But when you have a helper, you don't see curse in your life. Abentia. Because near my bureau, and yet difficult for you to achieve. Because always there is somebody. Destiny helper. Nashasia. Do you have someone in your life? Do you have? Will be there when I bring mama no? Sunday make us an assurance. Let's see. Will destiny helper now from destiny helper? Oh, catch you in system, but you're too much for baby, and it's yours. Oh, if I'm advanced, so you're too. Nah, I mean, if somebody needs in a member, my dear. That is what your destiny ever. Then call a Yapama school fees. Oh, so Mr. Cross, how? The bomb fire in the mighty name of Jesus. I decree to declare. May you meet your destiny helper.
3: Amen.
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3: Amen.
2: May you meet your destiny helper.
3: Amen.
2: From tonight,
3: yes.
2: The doors are opening.
3: Amen.
2: The doors are opening.
3: Amen.
2: Miracle doors are opening.
3: Amen.
2: Favor doors are opening.
3: Amen.
2: Go and meet your helper.
3: Amen.
2: Go and meet your helper.
3: Amen.
2: In the name of Jesus.
3: Amen.
2: Ministerial helper.
3: Amen.
2: Travel helpers.
3: Amen.
2: Business helpers.
3: Amen.
2: In the name of Jesus.
3: Amen.
2: Father, show me my destiny helper in the name of Jesus. Someone say, I decree and I declare, wherever my destiny helper is,
3: tonight,
2: oh God, let him, let her show himself into my life in the name of Jesus. Show me a man that is on top without a man. Show me a man that has succeeded without the help of man. I can't, yeah, I can't continue. She will be cut off. Any babble, what's it? Or should I be a one or enter, sir? David le kan se me hunu se urade bua de wasra no na urade mu ade ode na nipa so David ebeye ohene wa de bua no Samuel anoint him, Samuel help him. When the Moa Joshua and the Moses help him, the bombire. There's nothing cannot happen on this planet without help of man. He said, "Why Nenya Moa?" That's the first thing. The second thing, God must introduce you to someone who can push you to your destination. But the reason why, when we stagnation, when we rejection, when we disappointment, is that there is no helpers in your life. That is why you are delayed. That is why you are stuck. That is why you are going back. That is why you are crying. That is why you are confused. That is why you are ashamed, because there is no helper. But I prophesy by 24 hours before I leave from this TV, helpers will come into your life. Marital helpers will come in the name of Jesus. Well, can I tell you the truth? The entire go for by social media. Ebi mu wo ye ho. Ebi mu e ho nyan se. O problem na aso ni mo. But I'm telling you, that is not the right thing. I'm talking about the supernatural destiny helpers. That God will push them without demanding everything from you. No, what test on us said. You will have some more. Metin Kasamin Wall. Metin Kasamin from Tukai. Metin Kasamin Wall, don't worry. Metin Kasamin Tokamo. Metin Kasamin Chowadine. The bombire yesterday from the north, from the south, from the east, from the west. Your helper will come. Your helper will come. Your helper will come. You meet your helper. You did like as a fire. Misorako anadwi. Where be the truth? Chapter 32, verse 30. What's he say? New Living Translation.
0: How could one person change a thousand of them?
2: How can one person change
0: a thousand? And two people put 10,000 to flight.
2: What? Baby. Mommy bro. Eya den na nipa baako a fight it nipa zain say
0: thousand
2: quay
0: and two people put 10,000 to flight unless their rock had sold them unless the Lord had given them up
2: What it can King James.
0: How should one chase a thousand? And two put 10,000 to flight.
2: What? Two people. So, her ministry now, yeah, you know. So for the end, I'm here for. How do you do, baby? Your friend said, Godfathers are very important. Anytime you work alone in ministry, you die alone in ministry. What's not a prayer, Uguada? We need the apostle of Nazica Pia. We have a TikTok for Nipa Bessa Makumaku 10. Ah, a person bomb pire maumo, Serade. Emfa Destiny Hepa, Emra Brabu. 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Grace service is happening in the body of Christ Revival Ministry. Yamishra wanaji mefa 10 kospe nama bompaya mao. Na yamiya duma wachina. Feet washing is going to happen exactly 7
1: 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I said, man of God, I need a destiny helper in my life. Ubo din. 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Simple and short. Amen. Hello, good evening. Hello.
4: Hello.
1: Yes, sir. About your friend, offering free media.
4: Good evening.
1: What did he say?
4: She's
1: a dear now, more coopers and a bohom pie. 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And you know, as I say, Munina, Mubani, Unze, Kumasi, Musha, Papa, Baba Kumasi, Enche. Yamisha. God bless you. Destiny helper. Hello, good evening. Good evening, ma'am. Okay. I didn't pipe on a person bomb on to Deborah. The bomb by you will use you, dear. What's it? Le Capatusia Catusia. May God give you favor. Adia Catausua. O destiny helper, unti, baby, a woman, a woman, a woman.